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1: XYZ throwback is coming up on the way. I think this might be the first time I've ever played Audrey in this game.
2: I know. I'm so excited. I feel like I have a good chance because I usually pull these.
1: So Audrey usually selects three songs that all came out in the same year. It's up to Jordan and I to figure out what year that is because Jordan is remote. He's here, but he's remote.
3: Yep, I'm here.
1: There's a little bit of a delay. We figured it's fair for him to continue to play game show host and he pulled the songs. I can't remember the last time. Jordan, we used to rotate, I think, before you were on the show, Audrey.
3: We
1: used to like rotate who would pull them.
2: Yeah.
1: But we've just kind of given that role to Audrey, and we'll see how she fares.
3: Let's see it, Audrey.
1: What year did these three songs come out? XYZ Throwback, all brought to you by Progressive Insurance. It's coming up next.

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1: All right, you ready, Audrey?
2: I'm ready.
3: That sounded super fired up.
2: I'm scared.
1: XYZ throwback. Three songs. They all came out in the same year. We just got to figure out what year that is. You got a chance to guess after each song. Mm-hmm. Jordan pulled them this week.
4: Which that's right.
1: I know that you've done in this year. It's been a while.
2: Yeah, my hands are feeling a little numb. I feel like I have a lot to prove right now.
1: You okay?
2: I'm scared.
1: Okay, so we'll put a blood pressure cuff on Audrey, and here we go. Song number one. What year did this come out?
4: This is Marshmallow and the Jonas Brothers, Leave Before You Love Me.
2: Okay, I've never heard this song in my life.
1: I was going to say, like, I'm very, very vaguely familiar.
4: Okay, how are we feeling? What are you?
1: Not great.
4: Do you have a date in mind? Okay,
1: Audrey. Any
2: ideas? I have like I know when it couldn't be.
1: Oh, 1901.
4: That's the first.
1: Sure.
4: Yeah. Right.
1: Yeah, I know it's off one of their albums. Obviously, I just don't know which one. Okay, song number two. Here we go. What you know about
2: rolling down in the deep? Okay.
1: Oh. Okay.
4: Master Wolf, Astronaut,
2: yeah.
4: The Ocean.
2: Yeah.
1: I was like, it's something Wolf. I don't. I remember an article specifically saying like how Master Wolf is not going to be the next one hit wonder, which is very funny. Several years later.
4: Yeah. Yeah. Okay. Year now. How do we feel?
1: I'm zeroing in.
4: Okay.
1: I kind of want to make Audrey guess first, though.
2: So. No, I want to hear that. I need to hear the last one.
1: All right, one more song. What year did these songs come out? Here we go.
4: Oh. Doja Cat and SZA, Kiss Me More.
1: Dude, this is... I don't know. This is like that 2018 to 2024 window where like everything...
4: Oh, it's just a blur?
1: Yeah, I mean... I don't like that everyone's talking about COVID again because of the cruise ship with the Honda virus or whatever it's called.
4: And but these songs are in that kind of realm.
1: Yeah, so it's reminding me of that. Audrey, do you know what year?
4: Okay.
2: I'm thinking 2021.
1: 2021? That's a pretty good guess.
2: I think my guess
4: locking
2: is...
4: it in?
2: Yeah, I'll lock that
1: in. I'm going to say 2020. Oh,
4: all right.
1: It has to be after 2022.
4: Final all right.
1: Answer.
4: We got 2021 and 2022.
1: Yep.
4: Audrey's a one take wonder right now. It's 2021.
2: Yo!
4: Audrey, let's go.
1: Throw your sweater off? Oh, was that already on your sweater?
2: It's a bolero, so it doesn't have a lot of structural integrity.
1: Oh, what?
2: I win.
1: Hang on. What did you just say you're wearing?
2: It's a bolero.
1: Bolero?
2: Yeah.
1: Like a bolo tie?
2: No, a bolero.
4: No, a bolero. Not a
2: it's
4: bolo
2: like a specific
4: tie.
2: Style of sweater typically worn in, like, I don't know, like ballets frequently.
4: Audrey, don't let him take you away from your ring. You just won.
2: I won.
1: What are you, a four-year-old?
2: And
1: we got it.
2: I didn't even know the first song.
1: All right.
2: I never win.
1: Audrey, you never win because you never play. Audrey playing XYZ throwback and taking it today. 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
2: Imagine jetting off to Jamaica.
1: Say it.
2: Jamaica.
1: Yeah, Audrey. Yeah. Jamaica. It's beaches, it's mountains, lively, yet laid back. It's luxurious and adventurous, and it's a vibe. It's a vacation.
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14: The WYMT First Alert Forecast. Mostly cloudy skies will be around for this evening with a chance of a couple showers. Then as we go into the overnight, we'll have scattered showers across our area as we see those overnight lows into the low to mid-50s with winds out of the north-northwest, 5 to 10 miles per hour. We then move into your Monday. We'll start out with cloudy skies and some scattered showers. Later in the day, we'll see more sunshine as we see highs into the low 70s and wind out of the north-northeast, 5 to 10 miles per hour. We then move into Monday night, where we'll have clear skies throughout the evening into the overnight. It's going to be a chilly night with those overnight lows into the mid-40s with a light wind. Then for your Tuesday, lots of sunshine, warmer, mid to upper 70s for highs. And again, we'll look to see a light wind. That's your WYMT First Alert Forecast. I'm meteorologist Ben Beddoes on K94.7.

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1: It was a very cool experience being able to broadcast from Jamaica, and shout out to the Jamaica Tourist Board and Sandals Resort, who not only let me come, but they brought the whole show, right?
2: Yes.
1: Audrey, my mom, from Mom's Hot Take, Jordan was there. We all brought plus ones, which was cool too.
2: Yeah, it was really amazing.
1: And it was a cool trip, and I want you to be able to experience that too. 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I think it's like over like 12. You also not only have the amazing resorts and the beaches that Jamaica's known for, but you can go to like Rick's Cafe where we went and we did cliff jumping.
2: Yeah, which was probably my favorite part.
1: That was
2: very cool.
1: And they have different height cliffs. 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
2: Yeah.
1: Which is what my mom did. 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
1: I feel like these are two of your worst fears coming together, Audrey.
2: Me?
1: Yeah.
2: Well,
1: a humanoid robot, I guess, delayed an Oakland flight because it's like, well, there's little like Boston Dynamic type looking robots.
2: Yeah.
1: That this one looks like a little person that like dances and like.
2: It dances so crazy style.
1: Yeah. It's like, I don't know. It's like a 4 foot little.
2: Yeah. It's really cute, actually.
1: iRobot. But he, I guess, has like a lithium battery, and naturally you're not supposed to have like a certain battery beyond like a capacity.
2: You're missing a large point here, which is that this robot was traveling for work.
1: Yeah, well, he's going like between conferences where he dances, yeah, and demonstrates he can do like a flip or whatever. Anyway, they were trying to check him. Like, I guess he folds into like a case and they're like, you can't put him under the plane.
2: Yeah.
1: And then the battery was still too big, so they shipped the battery, but then they put him in his own seat.
2: Yeah.
1: So you just see like him on, I think it's like a United plane.
2: Well, yeah, I told you that the reason why I can't like robots because I find them cute and I have empathy for them.
1: Okay.
2: So I feel really bad that they had to kill this robot.
1: They didn't kill him, Audrey.
2: They
1: just pulled his battery out and he still sat and coached. Like, he had a better seat than most Spirit Airlines passengers, especially now. But yeah, that's that and flights, I think, are Audrey's two biggest fears. So it's,
2: yeah, perhaps
1: it's a good thing that you were not in this plane.
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9: The WYMT First Alert forecast. Mostly cloudy skies will be around for this evening with a chance of a couple showers. Then as we go into the overnight, we'll have scattered showers across our area as we see those overnight lows into the low to mid-50s with winds out of the north-northwest, 5 to 10 miles per hour. We then move into your Monday. We'll start out with cloudy skies and some scattered showers. Later in the day, we'll see more sunshine as we see highs into the low 70s and wind out of the north-northeast, 5 to 10 miles per hour. We then move into Monday night, where we'll have clear skies throughout the evening into the overnight. It's going to be a chilly night with those overnight lows into the mid-40s with a light wind. Then for your Tuesday, lots of sunshine, warmer, mid to upper 70s for highs. And again, we'll look to see a light wind. That's your WYMT First Alert forecast. I'm meteorologist Ben Beddoes on K94.7.

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1: More about nothing on XYZ with Eric Zachary. 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Jordan, our self-proclaimed researcher and, prophet, something along the lines of.
2: That's cool. Yeah, I like that one.
1: Sharing information and random facts, things that you can use as like a conversation starter. And today you want to talk about how people in Poland every year celebrate the 4th of July, America's holiday, while in Poland. They LARP, they live action role play as Americans.
3: Yes. So this guy back in 2017, Bartosz Bruski, was like, oh, the 4th of July is a huge thing across the pond. We want to do that, but we're going to take it to another level. So they basically pretend to be Ohioans living in a trailer park for 28 hours at a time.
4: This is bonkers.
1: Bonkers.
3: Yeah, they go into full character.
1: So like what we would do for glamping, they're like, let me be in Ohio. First of all, I'm not even from Ohio. I generally make fun of it sometimes, but I'm super offended on behalf of the people of Ohio.
3: He was like, you know, all the cool movies happen in small towns like Men in Black, Stranger Things, X-Files. So they basically play like the pre-plot to those things where they're like, like I said, sitting in a trailer park, drinking beer, smoking cigarettes. They enact arrests for like,
1: this is crazy.
3: I don't know, reckless driving. Yeah.
1: Like it looks like a Bass Pro Shop photo shoot.
3: Yes.
1: For America, or more specifically Ohio,
3: they don't do anything really specific other than like have a barbecue or like, you know, just hang out in the yard, drink beer, smoke cigarettes, fly the American flag.
1: Wild.
3: But wear flannel. You know, just act like middle Americans for the 4th of July.
1: On behalf of Ohioans, I apologize for both the people of Poland and Audrey for hating
4: on
1: you.
4: No, I'm not hating. I'm just saying it's like the same way that Minnesotans would deserve this.
1: Okay.
3: Right.
1: Backpedal.
3: Right.
4: You know what I mean?
1: Mm-hmm. XYZ with Eric Zachary. More about nothing. I'll brought to you by Optima Tax Relief. You deserve a break, you know, to get away from it all.
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1: Yeah, Audrey. Yeah. Jamaica. It's beaches, it's mountains, lively, yet laid back. 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
1: XYZ with Eric Zachary. Last week we broadcast the show from Jamaica, which is really cool. We were all together down there.
2: Yeah.
1: XYZcontest.com right now is your chance to go win that trip. All-inclusive stay, 4 days, 3 nights. I say all that to say it was a good vacation. It was a nice reset, a nice break, right?
2: Yeah, it was really wonderful.
1: And then we came back to work. Well, two of us did.
2: Some of us.
1: Jordan decided to go off to Portugal from Jamaica.
3: And now
1: you're like, let me talk about tours in Europe.
3: Okay. I want to actually tell you guys my most embarrassing story yet. Ever. But first, a little word to the wise. If you do a city tour and you've been to that city before, shut up. Nobody cares that you know the information, okay? You don't look cool. You just look like a double loser because you're a nerd.
2: Double loser.
3: You did the tour again. You're the guy that wants to take the test twice? Like, come on.
1: Are you talking about yourself here?
3: No. Okay, I have been to Lisbon before, but don't talk. Let the tour guide do the thing.
1: We'll hear more about this embarrassing story next. Hang on.

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1: XYZ with Eric Zachary. Jordan is gracing us with his voice all the way from Portugal.
2: Why, thank you. Thank you for having me, Eric.
1: Okay. Jordan, following our trip to Jamaica, Jordan and his fiance were like, not enough vacation. We're going to go to Portugal from here. So go ahead.
2: That
1: tell me about
2: correct.
1: It. Tell me why you're so embarrassed of what just happened to you in another
2: country. Okay. I want to give you a cautionary tale. Maybe learn a little bit of the language before you go to wherever you're going to. Now, we are in Portugal, me and my fiance. The word homens or omens, H-O-M-E-N-S, that means men's, right?
1: Yeah.
2: On doors. Now, when you've had a lot of wine to drink, sometimes an H looks like a W, to which you would think it says women's. And I'm like, I definitely shouldn't go through that door. Let me go through the other door. And
3: Jordan,
2: a very wind up Jordy confidently strolls into the women's bathroom.
1: Portuguese bathroom. Women's bathroom.
2: Yes. Jordan, yes, it was. It was so bad.
1: How many women were in there?
2: Like four. They were chatting away and I ruined everything. And because I thought the other door said women's, I was like, you guys are wrong. So I'm looking at them like, what are y'all doing in here? They're looking
3: you
2: at me like predator
3: leave?
2: Alert.
1: You gaslit the four
2: second.
1: Women, the gaggle
2: yes,
1: of women
2: I,
1: that you walked
2: that's,
1: in on?
2: That's what I said. It
1: it's
2: was
1: gaggle,
2: so
1: right?
2: embarrassing. It's gaggle.
1: Okay.
2: Gaggle. Yes, yes, you are correct. Thank you for that fun fact. But yeah, it was bad. And then I ran in the bathroom and was just like, I need to collect myself.
1: Jeez.
2: I'm not gonna tell anybody, but here I am telling you guys. So just learn if you're going somewhere new, learn a little lingo.
1: How did the women react? Did they scream?
2: Shocked. How do you think they act? They didn't scream.
1: I would love
2: like
1: a cartoon level, like, ah!
2: Yeah!
1: Throws like
2: they
1: a broad
2: just
1: his
2: like,
1: face.
3: Oh my god.
2: Absolutely not. Yeah, it was bad. It was probably my worst.
1: That's
2: yet,
1: a sign
2: so.
1: That you should come home. That's a sign that you should stop taking vacations for a second.
2: Yeah. It was a low point for Jordy.
1: As much as I want to celebrate your failure, I mean, it was like 2 weeks ago that I accidentally dropped my pants like to my ankles.
3: What is wrong with you guys?
1: In a bathroom, very much in America. It was an accident. I had very loose pants on and they dropped with the same speed that like when a band appears on stage for a concert. And like, whoosh, and I was like, oh no. Then the guy said, good job, buddy. Or, uh-oh, whatever it was.
3: I'll let you know when something happens to me.
1: Stuff happens to you every day, Audrey.
2: Yeah,
1: we just don't like to celebrate
2: I'm
1: on
2: sure,
1: the air.
2: I'm sure.
1: We appreciate you too much.
2: Mm-hmm.
1: You deserve a break, you know, to get away from it all.
2: And XYZ is giving you the chance to win.
3: Imagine jetting off to Jamaica.
1: Say it.
3: Jamaica.
1: Yeah, Audrey. Yeah. Jamaica. It's beaches, it's mountains, lively, yet laid back. It's luxurious and adventurous, and it's a vibe. It's a vacation.
2: A worry-free destination.
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11: The WYMT First Alert forecast. Mostly cloudy skies will be around for this evening with a chance of a couple showers. Then as we go into the overnight, we'll have scattered showers across our area as we see those overnight lows into the low to mid-50s with winds out of the north-northwest, 5 to 10 miles per hour. We then move into your Monday. We'll start out with cloudy skies and some scattered showers. Later in the day, we'll see more sunshine as we see highs into the low 70s and wind out of the north-northeast, 5 to 10 miles per hour. We then move into Monday night, where we'll have clear skies throughout the evening into the overnight. It's going to be a chilly night with those overnight lows into the mid-40s with a light wind. Then for your Tuesday, lots of sunshine, warmer, mid to upper 70s for highs. And again, we'll look to see a light wind. That's your WYMT First Alert forecast. I'm meteorologist Ben Beddoes on K94.7.

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1: So the Bear dropped a surprise prequel episode.
2: Yes, I'm so excited about this, actually. Do you want me to tell you about it?
1: That would be the point of an entertainment report.
2: Okay, so I'm really excited because the Bear has had a lot of mixed feelings the past couple seasons. People have not really liked
1: them. Kind of went off track.
2: It hasn't really felt like the same vibe.
1: Sure.
2: But in the prequel, it feels like they're kind of bringing everything back to center.
1: Okay.
2: It's starring Cousin or Richie in the show, like these are the characters, and also Mikey, who is Jeremy Allen White's brother.
1: John Bernthal.
2: Yes. Yeah. Who...
1: Returning, basically.
2: Returning, yes.
1: Part of the prequel.
2: So, I guess they go to Gary, Indiana.
1: Oh.
2: And...
1: As someone that grew up outside of Chicago in Gary, Indiana, you don't want to go to Gary, Indiana.
2: So they, take this, trip or whatever to go over there.
1: Okay. All right.
2: It's supposed to be really good, and it's supposed to kind of set up the fifth season that's maybe coming out summer or shortly, but it's on Hulu.

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1: Spirit Airlines is no more. We're not going to repeat the headline that you've been hearing everywhere, but it's just pretty crazy. And I have some insider information. Like, I think a lot of people, I was telling this to Audrey, this happens. Like, airlines do fold overnight. It's not unheard of. It just hasn't happened in the U.S. in a very long time.
2: Right.
1: My mom used to work for an airline called Midway. And those that know will recognize, like, this happened very similarly in the 90s. Like, just one night, it just, happened. It's not because, like, they're trying to pull the hood over on someone. It's like they're usually waiting for a bailout package. And same thing in this situation.
2: Right.
1: Just overnight. So, but I happened to be at the airport flying to Miami, which is a very common Spirit Airlines destination, Saturday morning, right after this happened. And I saw firsthand everything that went down. And it was pretty crazy seeing people scream at, like, gate agents that aren't airline. They're like, you need to help me. And I'm like, I empathize that you're
2: I would lose my absolute marbles.
3: What are you yelling at?
2: I mean, I would never yell at anybody. I'm not really, I'm not going to yell at a...
3: I'm not yelling.
2: I mean,
1: she's hot soup in my lap, but I'd apologize to you.
2: I mean, it's true. Like, I'm not going to yell at anybody, but also I would be maybe crying in the corner.
1: It's totally understandable, but don't scream at someone, first of all, from an airline that isn't the one you booked on. It just was great.
2: Yeah.
1: We'll talk about it more next. Hang on.
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12: The WYMT First Alert Forecast. Mostly cloudy skies will be around for this evening with a chance of a couple showers. Then as we go into the overnight, we'll have scattered showers across our area as we see those overnight lows into the low to mid 50s with winds out of the north-northwest, 5 to 10 miles per hour. We then move into your Monday. We'll start out with cloudy skies and some scattered showers. Later in the day, we'll see more sunshine as we see highs into the low 70s and wind out of the north-northeast, 5 to 10 miles per hour. We then move into Monday night, where we'll have clear skies throughout the evening into the overnight. It's going to be a chilly night with those overnight lows into the mid-40s with a light wind. Then for your Tuesday, lots of sunshine, warmer, mid to upper 70s for highs. And again, we'll look to see a light wind. That's your WYMT First Alert Forecast. I'm meteorologist Ben Beddoes on K94.7.

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1: Spirit Airlines is no more, and as much as I'd like to make jokes about Spirit, because I do, that's like my religion, is
2: yes,
1: that I'd rather fly a shopping cart than Spirit Airlines. all that to say, you know, I fully empathize with the airline industry and all of the employees that were impacted by this. It was very sobering to be. I was on a 7 a.m. flight on Saturday morning, flying to Miami, a very common Spirit destination, and that was the first flight out of the day
2: from
1: where I was going. So we actually, it's called rescue fares and rescue rates. We brought on 20 Spirit Airlines passengers to our plane because there was enough seats. Mm-hmm. And then we had, I think it was like 8 or 9 crew members, like Spirit Airlines, like pilots. Yeah. And like one of the pilots jump seated in the cockpit. And I heard, because I was close to the front, I could hear like the other United Airlines pilots being like, man, I'm so sorry.
2: Yeah.
1: And the guy's just like stunned.
2: Yeah.
1: They didn't know what was happening.
2: Yeah.
1: You know, they knew it was an option, but they didn't know for certain.
2: Yeah. And it's just, it's got to be weird to have that happen.
1: And they're all still in their Spirit Airlines like crew attire.
2: Yeah.
1: And their uniforms.
2: Yeah.
1: So that was wild. I did have the unique experience of seeing several Spirit Airlines passengers that were supposed to be on a different flight board my plane. And we held, like, we delayed our flight so we could get people on, which I thought was cool.
2: Uh-huh.
1: I want to say this carefully and very nicely, but it was a lot of people that you could tell have never been on a United Airlines flight before.
2: Well, I'll tell you what. I think that's why Spirit is an important airline. It's because it's only one of the, it was one of the only affordable
1: options.
2: Airlines.
3: Yeah. Well, okay. So there's this guy right now who is trying to crowdfund Spirit back to life. Yeah. So like,
1: he was a YouTuber and he did like 24 hours straight on Spirit Airlines flights. Like, he flew constantly.
2: Yeah, sure.
3: Yeah.
1: And now he's been trying to crowdfund saving the airline. I'm a little skeptical because there's a lot.
3: Yeah.
1: You can't just buy a transit.
2: Why not? No, I'm kidding.
1: There's so many.
3: You could essentially put the bid up, and that's what he's trying to get everybody to do.
2: Mm-hmm.
3: If you know, he's got this whole website, and you know, asking people to pledge $45 if everybody jumps in and they can hit whatever the billion amount is.
1: Right.
3: You know, they can put the bid up. Is it going to go through? Probably not.
1: No.
3: Like, 5% chance.
1: I just want to know where the money's going, though, if it doesn't happen, because he put up his Venmo, and I was like, all right.
2: That's Venmo is wild.
3: That's dangerous.
1: Again, as much fun as I was making of, like, not just Spirit, but, you know, I had one passenger that boarded that was a Spirit passenger that boarded my United flight, and they're like, oh, this is how you live? Like, to me. And I was like, I don't make contact with me. I'm
3: nervous. Don't talk to me.
1: No, it was even like that. Like, it was just like, I'm scared. I do have belief that, like, this has happened before. United, American, Delta, the other three majors, they're going to absorb these aircraft. I wouldn't be shocked if another airline pops up or is a subsidiary of.
3: Sure.
1: You know, United actually did a version of Spirit many years ago. It was called TED, like the TED of United. And it just didn't work because Spirit was so successful.
2: Mm-hmm.
1: And now that Southwest isn't really they kind of got rid of their lower rates. I think one of the majors, we're going to see another lower cost option up here. You have to. It's just the economy.
2: Come on,
1: not
2: Sun Country.
3: Right.
2: Come on, Frontier.
1: So wait, Jordan,
2: that's what I fly,
1: Jordan's
2: baby.
1: Not in the studio, but what you missed, Jordan, and you hearing this is Audrey like slowly pulled her fist towards her. Like a locomotive engineer going woo woo.
3: She said, now's our time.
2: Now's our time, baby.
1: You deserve a break, you know, to get away from it all.
3: And XYZ is giving you the chance to win.
2: Imagine jetting off to Jamaica.
1: Say it.
2: Jamaica.
1: Yeah, Audrey. Yeah. Jamaica. It's beaches, it's mountains, lively, yet laid back. It's luxurious and adventurous, and it's a vibe. It's a vacation.
3: A worry-free destination.
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10: The WYMT First Alert forecast. Mostly cloudy skies will be around for this evening with a chance of a couple showers. Then as we go into the overnight, we'll have scattered showers across our area as we see those overnight lows into the low to mid 50s with winds out of the north-northwest 5 to 10 miles per hour. We then move into your Monday. We'll start out with cloudy skies and some scattered showers. Later in the day, we'll see more sunshine as we see highs into the low 70s and wind out of the north-northeast 5 to 10 miles per hour. We then move into Monday night where we'll have clear skies throughout the evening into the overnight. It's going to be a chilly night with those overnight lows into the mid-40s with a light wind. Then for your Tuesday, lots of sunshine, warmer, mid to upper 70s for highs. And again, we'll look to see a light wind. That's your WYMT First Alert forecast. I'm meteorologist Ben Beddoes on K94.7.

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10: The WYMT First Alert Forecast. Mostly cloudy skies will be around for this evening with a chance of a couple showers. Then as we go into the overnight, we'll have scattered showers across our area as we see those overnight lows into the low to mid 50s with winds out of the north-northwest, 5 to 10 miles per hour. We then move into your Monday. We'll start out with cloudy skies and some scattered showers. Later in the day, we'll see more sunshine as we see highs into the low 70s and wind out of the north-northeast, 5 to 10 miles per hour. We then move into Monday night, where we'll have clear skies throughout the evening into the overnight. It's going to be a chilly night with those overnight lows into the mid-40s with a light wind. Then for your Tuesday, lots of sunshine, warmer, mid to upper 70s for highs. And again, we'll look to see a light wind. That's your WYMT First Alert Forecast. I'm meteorologist Ben Beddoes on K94.7.

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0: Yeah, Audrey. Yeah. Jamaica. It's beaches, it's mountains, lively, yet laid back. 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
12: The WYMT First Alert forecast. Mostly cloudy skies will be around for this evening with a chance of a couple showers. Then as we go into the overnight, we'll have scattered showers across our area as we see those overnight lows into the low to mid-50s with winds out of the north-northwest, 5 to 10 miles per hour. We then move into your Monday. We'll start out with cloudy skies and some scattered showers. Later in the day, we'll see more sunshine as we see highs into the low 70s and wind out of the north-northeast, 5 to 10 miles per hour. We then move into Monday night, where we'll have clear skies throughout the evening into the overnight. It's going to be a chilly night with those overnight lows into the mid-40s with a light wind. Then for your Tuesday, lots of sunshine, warmer, mid to upper 70s for highs. And again, we'll look to see a light wind. That's your WYMT First Alert forecast. I'm meteorologist Ben Beddoes on K94.7.

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6: The WYMT First Alert forecast. Mostly cloudy skies will be around for this evening with a chance of a couple showers. Then as we go into the overnight, we'll have scattered showers across our area as we see those overnight lows into the low to mid 50s with winds out of the north-northwest, 5 to 10 miles per hour. We then move into your Monday. We'll start out with cloudy skies and some scattered showers. Later in the day, we'll see more sunshine as we see highs into the low 70s and wind out of the north-northeast, 5 to 10 miles per hour. We then move into Monday night, where we'll have clear skies throughout the evening into the overnight. It's going to be a chilly night with those overnight lows into the mid-40s with a light wind. Then for your Tuesday, lots of sunshine, warmer, mid to upper 70s for highs. And again, we'll look to see a light wind. That's your WYMT First Alert forecast. I'm meteorologist Ben Beddoes on K94.7.

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9: The WYMT First Alert forecast. Mostly cloudy skies will be around for this evening with a chance of a couple showers. Then as we go into the overnight, we'll have scattered showers across our area as we see those overnight lows into the low to mid 50s with winds out of the north-northwest 5 to 10 miles per hour. We then move into your Monday. We'll start out with cloudy skies and some scattered showers. Later in the day, we'll see more sunshine as we see highs into the low 70s and wind out of the north-northeast 5 to 10 miles per hour. We then move into Monday night where we'll have clear skies throughout the evening into the overnight. It's going to be a chilly night with those overnight lows into the mid-40s with a light wind. Then for your Tuesday, lots of sunshine, warmer, mid to upper 70s for highs. And again, we'll look to see a light wind. That's your WYMT First Alert forecast. I'm meteorologist Ben Beddoes on K94.7.

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7: The WYMT First Alert Forecast. Mostly cloudy skies will be around for this evening with a chance of a couple showers. Then as we go into the overnight, we'll have scattered showers across our area as we see those overnight lows into the low to mid-50s with winds out of the north-northwest, 5 to 10 miles per hour. We then move into your Monday. We'll start out with cloudy skies and some scattered showers. Later in the day, we'll see more sunshine as we see highs into the low 70s and wind out of the north-northeast, 5 to 10 miles per hour. We then move into Monday night, where we'll have clear skies throughout the evening into the overnight. It's going to be a chilly night with those overnight lows into the mid-40s with a light wind. Then for your Tuesday, lots of sunshine, warmer, mid to upper 70s for highs. And again, we'll look to see a light wind. That's your WYMT First Alert Forecast. I'm meteorologist Ben Beddoes on K94.7.

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9: The WYMT First Alert Forecast. Mostly cloudy skies will be around for this evening with a chance of a couple showers. Then as we go into the overnight, we'll have scattered showers across our area as we see those overnight lows into the low to mid 50s with winds out of the north-northwest, 5 to 10 miles per hour. We then move into your Monday. We'll start out with cloudy skies and some scattered showers. Later in the day, we'll see more sunshine as we see highs into the low 70s and wind out of the north-northeast, 5 to 10 miles per hour. We then move into Monday night, where we'll have clear skies throughout the evening into the overnight. It's going to be a chilly night with those overnight lows into the mid-40s with a light wind. Then for your Tuesday, lots of sunshine, warmer, mid to upper 70s for highs. And again, we'll look to see a light wind. That's your WYMT First Alert Forecast. I'm meteorologist Ben Beddoes on K94.7.

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7: The WYMT First Alert Forecast. Mostly cloudy skies will be around for this evening with a chance of a couple showers. Then as we go into the overnight, we'll have scattered showers across our area as we see those overnight lows into the low to mid-50s with winds out of the north-northwest, 5 to 10 miles per hour. We then move into your Monday. We'll start out with cloudy skies and some scattered showers. Later in the day, we'll see more sunshine as we see highs into the low 70s and wind out of the north-northeast, 5 to 10 miles per hour. We then move into Monday night, where we'll have clear skies throughout the evening into the overnight. It's going to be a chilly night with those overnight lows into the mid-40s with a light wind. Then for your Tuesday, lots of sunshine, warmer, mid to upper 70s for highs. And again, we'll look to see a light wind. That's your WYMT First Alert Forecast. I'm meteorologist Ben Beddoes on K94.7.

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0: 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It's beaches, it's mountains, lively, yet laid back. 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
9: The WYMT First Alert Forecast. Mostly cloudy skies will be around for this evening with a chance of a couple showers. Then as we go into the overnight, we'll have scattered showers across our area as we see those overnight lows into the low to mid-50s with winds out of the north-northwest, 5 to 10 miles per hour. We then move into your Monday. We'll start out with cloudy skies and some scattered showers. Later in the day, we'll see more sunshine as we see highs into the low 70s and wind out of the north-northeast, 5 to 10 miles per hour. We then move into Monday night, where we'll have clear skies throughout the evening into the overnight. It's going to be a chilly night with those overnight lows into the mid-40s with a light wind. Then for your Tuesday, lots of sunshine, warmer, mid to upper 70s for highs. And again, we'll look to see a light wind. That's your WYMT First Alert Forecast. I'm meteorologist Ben Beddoes on K94.7.

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9: The WYMT First Alert forecast. Mostly cloudy skies will be around for this evening with a chance of a couple showers. Then as we go into the overnight, we'll have scattered showers across our area as we see those overnight lows into the low to mid 50s with winds out of the north-northwest 5 to 10 miles per hour. We then move into your Monday. We'll start out with cloudy skies and some scattered showers. Later in the day, we'll see more sunshine as we see highs into the low 70s and wind out of the north-northeast 5 to 10 miles per hour. We then move into Monday night where we'll have clear skies throughout the evening into the overnight. It's going to be a chilly night with those overnight lows into the mid-40s with a light wind. Then for your Tuesday, lots of sunshine, warmer, mid to upper 70s for highs. And again, we'll look to see a light wind. That's your WYMT First Alert forecast. I'm meteorologist Ben Beddoes on K94.7.

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7: The WYMT First Alert Forecast. Mostly cloudy skies will be around for this evening with a chance of a couple showers. Then as we go into the overnight, we'll have scattered showers across our area as we see those overnight lows into the low to mid-50s with winds out of the north-northwest, 5 to 10 miles per hour. We then move into your Monday. We'll start out with cloudy skies and some scattered showers. Later in the day, we'll see more sunshine as we see highs into the low 70s and wind out of the north-northeast, 5 to 10 miles per hour. We then move into Monday night, where we'll have clear skies throughout the evening into the overnight. It's going to be a chilly night with those overnight lows into the mid-40s with a light wind. Then for your Tuesday, lots of sunshine, warmer, mid to upper 70s for highs. And again, we'll look to see a light wind. That's your WYMT First Alert Forecast. I'm meteorologist Ben Beddoes on K94.7.

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13: The WYMT First Alert Forecast. Mostly cloudy skies will be around for this evening with a chance of a couple showers. Then as we go into the overnight, we'll have scattered showers across our area as we see those overnight lows into the low to mid-50s with winds out of the north-northwest, 5 to 10 miles per hour. We then move into your Monday. We'll start out with cloudy skies and some scattered showers. Later in the day, we'll see more sunshine as we see highs into the low 70s and wind out of the north-northeast, 5 to 10 miles per hour. We then move into Monday night, where we'll have clear skies throughout the evening into the overnight. It's going to be a chilly night with those overnight lows into the mid-40s with a light wind. Then for your Tuesday, lots of sunshine, warmer, mid to upper 70s for highs. And again, we'll look to see a light wind. That's your WYMT First Alert Forecast. I'm meteorologist Ben Beddoes on K94.7.

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4: The WYMT First Alert forecast. Mostly cloudy skies will be around for this evening with a chance of a couple showers. Then as we go into the overnight, we'll have scattered showers across our area as we see those overnight lows into the low to mid-50s with winds out of the north-northwest, 5 to 10 miles per hour. We then move into your Monday. We'll start out with cloudy skies and some scattered showers. Later in the day, we'll see more sunshine as we see highs into the low 70s and wind out of the north-northeast, 5 to 10 miles per hour. We then move into Monday night, where we'll have clear skies throughout the evening into the overnight. It's going to be a chilly night with those overnight lows into the mid-40s with a light wind. Then for your Tuesday, lots of sunshine, warmer, mid to upper 70s for highs. And again, we'll look to see a light wind. That's your WYMT First Alert forecast. I'm meteorologist Ben Beddoes on K94.7.

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10: The WYMT First Alert forecast. Mostly cloudy skies will be around for this evening with a chance of a couple showers. Then as we go into the overnight, we'll have scattered showers across our area as we see those overnight lows into the low to mid-50s with winds out of the north-northwest, 5 to 10 miles per hour. We then move into your Monday. We'll start out with cloudy skies and some scattered showers. Later in the day, we'll see more sunshine as we see highs into the low 70s and wind out of the north-northeast, 5 to 10 miles per hour. We then move into Monday night, where we'll have clear skies throughout the evening into the overnight. It's going to be a chilly night with those overnight lows into the mid-40s with a light wind. Then for your Tuesday, lots of sunshine, warmer, mid to upper 70s for highs. And again, we'll look to see a light wind. That's your WIMT First Alert forecast. I'm meteorologist Ben Beddoes on K94.7.

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6: The WYMT First Alert forecast. Mostly cloudy skies will be around for this evening with a chance of a couple showers. Then as we go into the overnight, we'll have scattered showers across our area as we see those overnight lows into the low to mid-50s with winds out of the north-northwest, 5 to 10 miles per hour. We then move into your Monday. We'll start out with cloudy skies and some scattered showers. Later in the day, we'll see more sunshine as we see highs into the low 70s and wind out of the north-northeast, 5 to 10 miles per hour. We then move into Monday night, where we'll have clear skies throughout the evening into the overnight. It's going to be a chilly night with those overnight lows into the mid-40s with a light wind. Then for your Tuesday, lots of sunshine, warmer, mid to upper 70s for highs. And again, we'll look to see a light wind. That's your WYMT First Alert forecast. I'm meteorologist Ben Beddoes on K94.7.

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10: The WYMT First Alert forecast. Mostly cloudy skies will be around for this evening with a chance of a couple showers. Then as we go into the overnight, we'll have scattered showers across our area as we see those overnight lows into the low to mid 50s with winds out of the north-northwest, 5 to 10 miles per hour. We then move into your Monday. We'll start out with cloudy skies and some scattered showers. Later in the day, we'll see more sunshine as we see highs into the low 70s and wind out of the north-northeast, 5 to 10 miles per hour. We then move into Monday night, where we'll have clear skies throughout the evening into the overnight. It's going to be a chilly night with those overnight lows into the mid-40s with a light wind. Then for your Tuesday, lots of sunshine, warmer, mid to upper 70s for highs. And again, we'll look to see a light wind. That's your WYMT First Alert forecast. I'm meteorologist Ben Beddoes on K94.7.

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12: We'll start out with cloudy skies and some scattered showers. Later in the day, we'll see more sunshine as we see highs into the low 70s and wind out of the north-northeast, 5 to 10 miles per hour. We then move into Monday night, where we'll have clear skies throughout the evening into the overnight. It's going to be a chilly night with those overnight lows into the mid-40s with a light wind. Then for your Tuesday, lots of sunshine, warmer, mid to upper 70s for highs, and again, we'll look to see a light wind. That's your WYMT First Alert forecast. I'm meteorologist Ben Beddoes on K94.7.

0: With a look at today's local news, I'm Scott Ratliff reporting. The Moorhead Police Department says two escaped inmates from the Round County Detention Center have been recaptured in the Christie Creek area. Police arrested Michael Fogelman, age 29, and James Smallwood, age 52, after authorities warned residents Friday to stay alert while multiple agencies searched for the pair. Officials say the Kentucky State Police led the investigation. Police had advised the public not to approach suspicious individuals and to call 911 with any information. Kentucky's Secretary of State's office says voter registration increased by nearly 10,000 people in the final 20 days before the April 20th deadline for Kentucky's primary election. Secretary of State Michael Adams reported Republicans gained the most new voters, adding nearly 4,000 registrants and maintaining a statewide majority with more than 1.61 million voters. Independent and other party registrations rose by more than 1,700, while Democrats added just over 1,100 voters, bringing their total to 1.37 million statewide. Adams says turnout for the May 19th primary could reach around 20% because of the large number of contested races on the ballot. The Kentucky Transportation Cabinet District 12 advises motorists of upcoming traffic impacts on Kentucky 40 in Johnson County due to embankment repairs. Contractor Geo Stabilization International is scheduled to begin work on Tuesday, May the 12th at approximately mile point 10.041. The project will focus on stabilizing the embankment and restoring the integrity of the roadway. Work is expected to last approximately 1 week, weather permitting. Motorists are encouraged to plan ahead, allow extra travel time, and consider alternate routes if possible. And the Paintsville City Council will meet in regular session today at 4 p.m. at the 404 Pavilion in downtown Paintsville. Also today, the Johnson County Fiscal Court will hold its regular scheduled monthly meeting at 4:45 p.m. at the Johnson County Courthouse in downtown Paintsville. The public is invited to attend both meetings. For those unable to attend in person, WSIP Radio will stream both meetings live on the WSIP Facebook page. That's been a look at today's local news. Ben Scott Ratliff reporting.
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0: And here's a look at today's local funeral announcements. Funeral services for Andy Stacy, age 74, of Ina, Thursday, will be held today, 1 p.m. at the Buck Branch Church, Burl, in the Bascom-Maynard Cemetery. In lieu of flowers, donations can be made to the Crum Funeral Home of Ina to assist with funeral expenses. Funeral services for Judy Carol Gerald Klein, age 75, of Inez, who passed away on Saturday, will be held Tuesday, 1 p.m., in the Chapel of the Crum Funeral Home in Inez, Burl, in the Mountain Valley Memorial Gardens of Inez. Visitation will be held today, 5 to 9 p.m., at the Crum Funeral Home. Funeral services for Anthony P. Tony Baldwin, age 63 of Asa Creek, who passed away on Friday, will be held Tuesday, 1 p.m. at the Chapel of Phelps and Son Funeral Home, burial in the Brown Cemetery at Asa Creek. Visitation will be held today, 5 to 8 p.m. and Tuesday until time of services at the Phelps and Son Funeral Home. In lieu of flowers, memorial contributions can be made to the Phelps and Son Funeral Home to assist with funeral expenses. William Paul Castle, age 62 of Stone Cove Road at Flat Gap, who passed away on Saturday. Funeral arrangements are incomplete at this time. Will be announced later by the Jones Preston Funeral Home.
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13: We'll start out with cloudy skies and some scattered showers. Later in the day, we'll see more sunshine as we see highs into the low 70s and wind out of the northeast 5 to 10 miles per hour. We then move into Monday night, where we'll have clear skies throughout the evening into the overnight. It's going to be a chilly night with those overnight lows into the mid 40s with a light wind. Then for your Tuesday, lots of sunshine, warmer, mid to upper 70s for highs, and again, we'll look to see a light wind. That's your WIMT First Alert forecast. I'm meteorologist Ben Beddoes on K94.7.

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19: We'll start out with cloudy skies and some scattered showers. Later in the day, we'll see more sunshine as we see highs into the low 70s and wind out of the north-northeast, 5 to 10 miles per hour. We then move into Monday night, where we'll have clear skies throughout the evening into the overnight. It's going to be a chilly night with those overnight lows into the mid-40s with a light wind. Then for your Tuesday, lots of sunshine, warmer, mid to upper 70s for highs, and again, we'll look to see a light wind. That's your WIMT First Alert forecast. I'm meteorologist Ben Beddoes on K94.7.

And good morning, everyone. John Miller with the WKLW Early Morning Sports. NCAA softball tournament bracket was revealed on Sunday. Tennessee is number 7 seed nationally. They will host a regional of Virginia, Indiana, and Northern Kentucky. Louisville is heading to the Lincoln Regional, which includes host Nebraska, South Dakota, and Grand Canyon. New York Knicks have punched their ticket to the Eastern Conference Finals. New York crushed Philadelphia 76ers 144-114 in Game 4 to complete a four-game sweep and record a seventh straight playoff victory. The Knicks are making their second straight appearance in the conference finals. They will face either the Pistons or the Cavaliers in the next round. Elsewhere, the Timberwolves tied up their series against the Spurs at 2 games apiece with a 114-109 win in Game 4 in Minneapolis. Now, playoff action continues with a pair of Game 4s tonight. Cavaliers will host the Pistons before the Lakers entertain the Thunder. Wizards are taking home the number 1 pick in the NBA draft. Team won the lottery on Sunday after finishing with the worst record in the league. The Jazz jumped up 2 spots to claim the 2nd selection, while the Grizzlies rose 3 positions to nab the 3rd slot. The Bulls blew past 5 teams to grab 4th, while the Pacers dropped 3 positions to round out the top 5. Now that pick will head to the Clippers as it fell out of the top 4 protected status. The Nets will pick 6th as Brooklyn and Indy sink the same amount of spots after heading into the lottery tied with Washington for the best odds at landing the number 1 overall pick. Broncos are locking up the leader of their front office with a new contract. Denver has signed general manager George Patton to a 5-year extension that will run through the 2030 season. The 56-year-old was set

6-1, Minnesota 5, Cleveland 4, White Sox beat Seattle 2-1, Detroit down to Kansas City 6-3. National League, Miami 5, Washington 2, Philadelphia over Colorado 6-0. 12 innings, Giants 1 over Pittsburgh 7-6. Atlanta 7, the Dodgers 2. Arizona beat the Mets 5-1. 10 innings, San Diego down to Cardinals 3-2. Interleague play, Reds over Houston 5-0. Milwaukee 4, the Yankees 3. Texas beats Chicago 3-0. That's it for the early morning sports reporting. I'm John Miller.

I was thinking about the band. I was thinking about the fans. We were underground, loading merch in that 12-passenger van. In a small club in Minnesota, and the snow outside of First Ave. I just wanted my name in the star.

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11: The WYMT First Alert forecast as you're starting off your work week. We'll have some rain early on. By the time we're heading into your afternoon, that'll begin to clear itself out. High temperatures will be in the upper 60s and low 70s, dropping to the mid 40s overnight. For your Tuesday morning, you could experience some patchy fog, but by the afternoon, plenty of sunshine will take over in that forecast with high temperatures warming into the mid 70s. We'll continue to see those mid 70s on Wednesday, but we're also seeing chances of thunderstorms in the morning hours, similar to your Monday. That'll clear off by the afternoon. Heading into your Thursday, though, will be nice and dry. Mostly sunny skies taking over with temperatures slightly cooler in the upper 60s. We'll finish off your work week with high temperatures in the mid 70s. That's your WYMT First Alert forecast. I'm meteorologist Megan Desmal on K94.7.

Always liked that song, Edwin McCain with I'll Be, right here on K94.7 WKLW. Good morning, it's Up and Adam with Adam for your Monday, 7:26, with more hit music on the way for you. BTS with their new one coming up after Taylor Swift. Here's Opalite.

0: BTS with Swim right here on K94.7. Good morning, you're up and Adam with Adam. Got more music on the way for you. Tate McRae, Somber, and more on the way. If there's something I can play for you to help you start your morning, you could send me a text message. 606-789-6664 is my text number. 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

0: That is music from Somber and Home Wrecker right here on K94.7. Good morning. You're up and Adam with Adam.
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5: President Trump just made his official endorsement for the United States Senate in Kentucky. And it's conservative Andy Barr.
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5: In a strong endorsement on True Social, President Trump says Andy Barr has his, quote, complete and total endorsement, and called Andy a, quote, proven winner.
6: He's a good guy and a warrior.
5: The only candidate for U.S. Senate endorsed by President Trump. Trump says Barr will grow our economy, cut taxes, and unleash American energy dominance.
7: Thank you, Andy.
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5: A complete and total endorsement from President Trump. Conservative Andy Barr. 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Kentucky results.
8: I'm Andy Barr, candidate for U.S. Senate, and I approve this message.
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7: The WYMT First Alert forecast. As you're starting off your work week, we'll have some rain early on. By the time we're heading into your afternoon, that'll begin to clear itself out. High temperatures will be in the upper 60s and low 70s, dropping to the mid 40s overnight. For your Tuesday morning, you could experience some patchy fog, but by the afternoon, plenty of sunshine will take over in that forecast, with high temperatures warming into the mid 70s. We'll continue to see those mid 70s on Wednesday, but we're also seeing chances of thunderstorms in the morning hours, similar to your Monday. That'll clear off by the afternoon. Heading into your Thursday, though, will be nice and dry. Mostly sunny skies taking over, with temperatures slightly cooler in the upper 60s. We'll finish off your work week with high temperatures in the mid-70s. That's your WYMT First Alert forecast. I'm meteorologist Megan Desmal on K94.7.

Shut Up and Dance. It's music from Walk the Moon right here on K94.7. Guess what? Today is Sabrina Carpenter's birthday. Sabrina is 27 today. Here she is with Please, Please, Please.

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1: This is the Kentucky News Network.
2: A two-vehicle crash in Somerset injures two and requires a helicopter lift to the hospital. This happened Sunday at Oak Hill Road and Grand Central Boulevard. One of the two needed to be freed with the jaws of life. One was transported to a nearby hospital. A second injured flown to a Lexington hospital. We don't have an update on their statuses at this time. Meantime, the state's Democratic Party is renewing demands for State Representative Daniel Grossberg to resign.
3: The push comes after a ninth woman accused the Louisville Democrat of inappropriate behavior. The latest allegation involves a claim of assault from 2005 while the two were in college. Grossberg has vehemently denied the new claim. Party Chair Coleman Elridge released a statement saying Grossberg is unfit to serve, adding that if he refuses to step down, he hopes voters will make the decision at the ballot box. I'm Travis Laird.
2: One man is dead in a heavy equipment accident Saturday morning in Bath County. It happened in Owensville along Stevens Road just before 9 o'clock. A dozer overturned and Douglas Wells of Sharpsburg was pronounced dead at the scene. KSP Post 8 and the Bath County Coroner's Office continue to investigate. State Attorney General Russell Coleman is asking the U.S. Supreme Court to block mail-order abortion bills from entering the state. The U.S. Supreme Court recently allowed mail access to mifepristone, with lower courts continuing to review the issue. The Republican argues the pills are unregulated and joins 23 other states, including Indiana, in this effort. And a Lexington police cruiser involved in a three-car crash Sunday morning on East New Circle Road. The collision happened after 11:15 near the Life Lane intersection. One person suffered minor injuries. Another person was cited for not having auto insurance. No one was sent to the hospital in this crash. I'm Lee Mowen.
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9: The WYMT First Alert forecast. As you're starting off your work week, we'll have some rain early on. By the time we're heading into your afternoon, that'll begin to clear itself out. High temperatures will be in the upper 60s and low 70s, dropping to the mid 40s overnight. For your Tuesday morning, you could experience some patchy fog, but by the afternoon, plenty of sunshine will take over in that forecast, with high temperatures warming into the mid 70s. We'll continue to see those mid 70s on Wednesday, but we're also seeing chances of thunderstorms in the morning hours, similar to your Monday. That'll clear off by the afternoon. Heading into your Thursday, though, will be nice and dry. Mostly sunny skies taking over, with temperatures slightly cooler in the upper 60s. We'll finish off your work week with high temperatures in the mid 70s. That's your WYMT First Alert forecast. I'm meteorologist Megan Desmal on K94.7.

New music, that is Alex Warren with Fever Dream right here on K94.7. You're just in time for another hour of East Kentucky's hit music. We continue with Ella Langley. Here's Choosin' Texas on K94.7.

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10: The WYMT First Alert forecast as you're starting off your work week. We'll have some rain early on. By the time we're heading into your afternoon, that'll begin to clear itself out. High temperatures will be in the upper 60s and low 70s, dropping to the mid 40s overnight. For your Tuesday morning, you could experience some patchy fog, but by the afternoon, plenty of sunshine will take over in that forecast with high temperatures warming into the mid 70s. We'll continue to see those mid 70s on Wednesday, but we're also seeing chances of thunderstorms in the morning hours, similar to your Monday. That'll clear off by the afternoon. Heading into your Thursday, though, will be nice and dry. Mostly sunny skies taking over with temperatures slightly cooler in the upper 60s. We'll finish off your work week with high temperatures in the mid 70s. That's your WYMT First Alert forecast. I'm meteorologist Megan Desmal on K94.7.

Usher and Will.i.am with OMG right here on K94.7. Good Monday morning. We got a local news update on the way at 8:30 this morning. Alex Warren also on the way. Right now it's Ed Sheeran with Camera on K94.7.

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0: With a look at today's local news, I'm Scott Rattler reporting. The Moorhead Police Department says two escaped inmates from the Round County Detention Center have been recaptured in the Christie Creek area. Police arrested Michael Fogelman, age 29, and James Smallwood, age 52, after authorities warned residents Friday to stay alert while multiple agencies searched for the pair. Officials say the Kentucky State Police led the investigation. Police had advised the public not to approach suspicious individuals and to call 911 with any information. Kentucky's Secretary of State's office says voter registration increased by nearly 10,000 people in the final 20 days before the April 20th deadline for Kentucky's primary election. Secretary of State Michael Adams reported Republicans gained the most new voters, adding nearly 4,000 registrants and maintaining a statewide majority with more than 1.61 million voters. Independent and other party registrations rose by more than 1,700, while Democrats added just over 1,100 voters, bringing their total to 1.37 million statewide. Adams says turnout for the May 19th primary could reach around 20% because of the large number of contested races on the ballot. The Kentucky Transportation Cabinet District 12 advises motorists of upcoming traffic impacts on Kentucky 40 in Johnson County due to embankment repairs. Contractor Geo Stabilization International is scheduled to begin work on Tuesday, May the 12th at approximately mile point 10.041. The project will focus on stabilizing the embankment and restoring the integrity of the roadway. Work is expected to last approximately 1 week, weather permitting. Motorists are encouraged to plan ahead, allow extra travel time, and consider alternate routes if possible. And the Paintsville City Council will meet in regular session today at 4 p.m. at the 404 Pavilion in downtown Paintsville. Also today, the Johnson County Fiscal Court will hold its regular scheduled monthly meeting at 4:45 p.m. at the Johnson County Courthouse in downtown Paintsville. The public is invited to attend both meetings. For those unable to attend in person, WSIP Radio will stream both meetings live on the WSIP Facebook page. That's been a look at today's local news. Ms. Scott Ratliff reporting.
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0: And here's a look at today's local funeral announcements. Funeral services for Andy Stacy, age 74, of Ina, Thursday, will be held today, 1 p.m. at the Buck Branch Church, burial in the Bascom Maynard Cemetery. In lieu of flowers, donations can be made to the Crum Funeral Home of Ina to assist with funeral expenses. Funeral services for Judy Carol Gerald Klein, age 75, of Ina, who passed away on Saturday, will be held Tuesday, 1 p.m., in the Chapel of the Crum Funeral Home in Inez, burial in the Mountain Valley Memorial Gardens of Inez. Visitation will be held today, 5 to 9 p.m., at the Crum Funeral Home. Funeral services for Anthony P. Tony Baldwin, age 63, of Asa Creek, who passed away on Friday, will be held Tuesday, 1 p.m., in the Chapel of the Phelps and Son Funeral Home, burial in the Brown Cemetery at Asa Creek. Visitation will be held today, 5 to 8 p.m., and Tuesday until time of services at the Phelps and Son Funeral Home. In lieu of flowers, memorial contributions can be made to the Phelps and Son Funeral Home to assist with funeral expenses. William Paul Castle, age 62, of Stone Cove Road at Flat Gap, who passed away on Saturday. Funeral arrangements are incomplete at this time. Will be announced later by the Jones Preston Funeral Home.
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10: 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As you're starting off your work week, we'll have some rain early on. By the time we're heading into your afternoon, that'll begin to clear itself out. High temperatures will be in the upper 60s and low 70s, dropping to the mid 40s overnight. For your Tuesday morning, you could experience some patchy fog, but by the afternoon, plenty of sunshine will take over in that forecast, with high temperatures warming into the mid 70s. We'll continue to see those mid 70s on Wednesday, but we're also seeing chances of thunderstorms in the morning hours, similar to your Monday. That'll clear off by the afternoon. Heading into your Thursday, though, will be nice and dry, mostly sunny skies taking over, with temperatures slightly cooler in the upper 60s. We'll finish off your work week with high temperatures in the mid 70s. That's your WYMT First Alert forecast. I'm meteorologist Megan Desmal on K94.7.

0: Bruno Mars and I Just Might right here on K94.7, playing the hits on your Monday morning. Got a quick break right now, but when we come back, we got Joe with End of Beginning.
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7: President Trump just made his official endorsement for the United States Senate in Kentucky. And it's conservative Andy Barr.
8: Wonderful man has been with me all the way, Congressman Andy Barr.
7: In a strong endorsement on True Social, President Trump says Andy Barr has his, quote, complete and total endorsement, and called Andy a, quote, proven winner.
8: He's a good guy and a warrior.
7: The only candidate for U.S. Senate endorsed by President Trump. Trump says Barr will grow our economy, cut taxes, and unleash American energy dominance.
9: Thank you, Andy.
7: A proven winner for Kentucky, Trump endorses Andy as the conservative who will secure the border, safeguard our elections, and defend our Second Amendment.
8: A wonderful man has been with me all the way, Congressman Andy Barr.
7: A complete and total endorsement from President Trump. Conservative Andy Barr. America first. Kentucky results.
10: I'm Andy Barr, candidate for U.S. Senate, and I approve this message.
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19: The WYMT First Alert forecast as you're starting off your work week. We'll have some rain early on. By the time we're heading into your afternoon, that'll begin to clear itself out. High temperatures will be in the upper 60s and low 70s, dropping to the mid 40s overnight. For your Tuesday morning, you could experience some patchy fog, but by the afternoon, plenty of sunshine will take over in that forecast with high temperatures warming into the mid 70s. We'll continue to see those mid 70s on Wednesday, but we're also seeing chances of thunderstorms in the morning hours, similar to your Monday. That'll clear off by the afternoon. Heading into your Thursday, though, will be nice and dry. Mostly sunny skies taking over with temperatures slightly cooler in the upper 60s. We'll finish off your work week with high temperatures in the mid 70s. That's your WYMT First Alert forecast. I'm meteorologist Megan Desmal on K94.7.

Taylor Swift and Opalite. That gets us going. It's another hour of East Kentucky's hit music. Here's Dominic Fike with Baby Doll on K94.7.

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4: The WYMT First Alert forecast. As you're starting off your work week, we'll have some rain early on. By the time we're heading into your afternoon, that'll begin to clear itself out. High temperatures will be in the upper 60s and low 70s, dropping to the mid 40s overnight. For your Tuesday morning, you could experience some patchy fog, but by the afternoon, plenty of sunshine will take over in that forecast, with high temperatures warming into the mid 70s. We'll continue to see those mid 70s on Wednesday, but we're also seeing chances of thunderstorms in the morning hours, similar to your Monday. That'll clear off by the afternoon. Heading into your Thursday, though, will be nice and dry. Mostly sunny skies taking over, with temperatures slightly cooler in the upper 60s. We'll finish off your work week with high temperatures in the mid 70s. That's your WYMT First Alert forecast. I'm meteorologist Megan Desmal on K94.7.

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0: That is music from Madison Beer. Bittersweet, right here on K94.7. Good morning, you're up and Adam with Adam for your Monday. Got an announcement here from our friends at the Magoffin County Health Department. They're hosting a health fair this Thursday, 11 to 2, at the Magoffin County Health Department. There will be free A1C checks, cholesterol screenings. They'll be doing different screenings and tests and all that free of charge. Lots of vendors and door prizes and free hot dogs right there around lunchtime, 11 to 2, this Thursday, May 14th. A health fair at the Magoffin County Health Department. Ed Sheeran and Justin Bieber on the way. Also, Teddy Swims coming up right here where the hits sound better. It's K94.7. 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It's delicious. 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

0: Ella Langley and Choosing Texas right here on K94.7 WKLW. Good morning. It's your Monday morning edition of Up and Adam with Adam, beginning to come to a close for this morning. Either way, we appreciate you listening. I got more hit music lined up for you all day long to keep you company while you work. And Olivia's back in town. Olivia will be here for On the Go with O this afternoon. Also, the birthday shout-outs at 2:15 p.m. If you're celebrating a birthday today on May 11th or know someone who is, you can call or text with those birthdays at 606-789-6664. We'll get those birthdays on our list for those birthday shout outs sponsored by Little Caesars this afternoon here on K94.7. And of course, On the Go with O this afternoon, 3 until 6. And I believe we got some Paintsville Tiger baseball tonight. Paintsville is, they're playing Betsy Lane this evening at 6 p.m. for first pitch. We'll have all of that play by play for you right here on your home for Paintsville Tiger Sports. K94.7.
1: President Trump just made his official endorsement for the United States Senate in Kentucky, and it's conservative Andy Barr.
2: A wonderful man who's been with me all the way, Congressman Andy Barr.
1: In a strong endorsement on True Social, President Trump says Andy Barr has his, quote, complete and total endorsement, and called Andy a, quote, proven winner.
2: He's a good guy and a warrior.
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3: Thank you, Andy.
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2: A wonderful man who's been with me all the way, Congressman Andy Barr.
1: A complete and total endorsement from President Trump. Conservative Andy Barr. America first. Kentucky results.
4: I'm Andy Barr, candidate for U.S. Senate, and I approve this message.
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3: The WYMT First Alert forecast as you're starting off your work week. We'll have some rain early on. By the time we're heading into your afternoon, that'll begin to clear itself out. High temperatures will be in the upper 60s and low 70s, dropping to the mid 40s overnight. For your Tuesday morning, you could experience some patchy fog, but by the afternoon, plenty of sunshine will take over in that forecast with high temperatures warming into the mid 70s. We'll continue to see those mid 70s on Wednesday, but we're also seeing chances of thunderstorms in the morning hours, similar to your Monday. That'll clear off by the afternoon. Heading into your Thursday, though, will be nice and dry. Mostly sunny skies taking over with temperatures slightly cooler in the upper 60s. We'll finish off your work week with high temperatures in the mid 70s. That's your WYMT First Alert forecast. I'm meteorologist Megan Desmal on K94.7.

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3: Secretary of State Michael Adams is reporting a near $10,000 voter registration uptick between April 1st and the 20th, Republicans gaining 3,915 voters, other picked up 1,725, and Democrats secured 1,168 voters for 9,833 total for the time span and nearly 3.4 million voters Commonwealth-wide. Adams says a turnout of 20% is expected for Kentucky's primaries due to the federal, the state, and the local races going on. Speaking of Kentucky's primaries, they're just a little over a week away, with excused in-person absentee voting already underway, continuing until the 13th. No excuse early voting takes place the 14th through the 16th, and on May 19th, polls across the Commonwealth will be open from 6 a.m. to 6 p.m. One of the biggest items statewide, the primaries for the U.S. Senate race, as a large field of Republican and Democratic candidates look to win in November and succeed retiring U.S. Senator Mitch McConnell. A Vico man pleads guilty to transporting a minor for criminal sexual activity. He's also accused of murdering a teenager in a Perry County ATV crash in late February. Evelyn Clark died in that accident when a teenage driver lost control, hitting an embankment. They were handed DUI charges. Noah Back's phone was sent for analysis in a separate crime. He was charged with Clark's death in late March, and about a month later, Back pled guilty to the sex crime. Court documents say he took a then 14-year-old girl to Atlanta, Georgia, for sexual intercourse. Back remains in the Laurel County Corrections Center and due back in court September 2nd for sentencing. And Kentucky State University celebrating the graduating class of 2026, the largest in its modern history. 428 degrees were awarded Saturday. The university reports half of this year's graduates are natives of Kentucky. I'm Lee Mowen.
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7: The WYMT First Alert forecast as you're starting off your work week. We'll have some rain early on. By the time we're heading into your afternoon, that'll begin to clear itself out. High temperatures will be in the upper 60s and low 70s, dropping to the mid 40s overnight. For your Tuesday morning, you could experience some patchy fog, but by the afternoon, plenty of sunshine will take over in that forecast with high temperatures warming into the mid 70s. We'll continue to see those mid 70s on Wednesday, but we're also seeing chances of thunderstorms in the morning hours, similar to your Monday. That'll clear off by the afternoon. Heading into your Thursday, though, will be nice and dry. Mostly sunny skies taking over with temperatures slightly cooler in the upper 60s. We'll finish off your work week with high temperatures in the mid 70s. That's your WYMT First Alert forecast. I'm meteorologist Megan Dusmal on K94.7.

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14: The WYMT First Alert forecast: as you're starting off your work week, we'll have some rain early on. By the time we're heading into your afternoon, that'll begin to clear itself out. High temperatures will be in the upper 60s and low 70s, dropping to the mid 40s overnight. For your Tuesday morning, you could experience some patchy fog, but by the afternoon, plenty of sunshine will take over in that forecast, with high temperatures warming into the mid 70s. We'll continue to see those mid 70s on Wednesday, but we're also seeing chances of thunderstorms in the morning hours, similar to your Monday. That'll clear off by the afternoon. Heading into your Thursday, though, will be nice and dry. Mostly sunny skies taking over, with temperatures slightly cooler in the upper 60s. We'll finish off your work week with high temperatures in the mid 70s. That's your WYMT First Alert forecast. I'm meteorologist Megan Dusmal on K94.7.

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17: The WYMT First Alert forecast as you're starting off your work week. We'll have some rain early on. By the time we're heading into your afternoon, that'll begin to clear itself out. High temperatures will be in the upper 60s and low 70s, dropping to the mid 40s overnight. For your Tuesday morning, you could experience some patchy fog, but by the afternoon, plenty of sunshine will take over in that forecast with high temperatures warming into the mid 70s. We'll continue to see those mid 70s on Wednesday, but we're also seeing chances of thunderstorms in the morning hours, similar to your Monday. That'll clear off by the afternoon. Heading into your Thursday, though, will be nice and dry. Mostly sunny skies taking over with temperatures slightly cooler in the upper 60s. We'll finish off your work week with high temperatures in the mid 70s. That's your WYMT First Alert forecast. I'm meteorologist Megan Desmal on K94.7.

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2: The WYMT First Alert forecast. As you're starting off your work week, we'll have some rain early on. By the time we're heading into your afternoon, that'll begin to clear itself out. High temperatures will be in the upper 60s and low 70s, dropping to the mid 40s overnight. For your Tuesday morning, you could experience some patchy fog, but by the afternoon, plenty of sunshine will take over in that forecast, with high temperatures warming into the mid 70s. We'll continue to see those mid 70s on Wednesday, but we're also seeing chances of thunderstorms in the morning hours, similar to your Monday. That'll clear off by the afternoon. Heading into your Thursday, though, will be nice and dry. Mostly sunny skies taking over, with temperatures slightly cooler in the upper 60s. We'll finish off your work week with high temperatures in the mid 70s. That's your WYMT First Alert forecast. I'm meteorologist Megan Desmal on K94.7.

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0: If it's being talked about, we're talking about it now. It's Entertainment E! News, brought to you on K94.7 by Images by John Michael.
1: Well, that may not be all, folks. There's congressional concern that the proposed merger between Warner Brothers and Paramount could hurt California workers.
2: Dozens of California lawmakers have signed a letter to State Attorney General Rob Bonta asking him to take a close look at the Warner Brothers Discovery Paramount Skydance merger to see if it's in the best interest of the people. Congress members Nancy Pelosi, Maxine Waters, Ro Khanna, Brad Sherman, 34 in total, signing the letter posted by the California Post, expressing concern that Californians could lose their jobs and also saying they don't have confidence that the Trump administration will properly review the merger. Bonta has already promised to scrutinize the deal. I'm Jason Nathanson.
1: Billy Joel's concert documentary, The Last Play at Shea, is going to get a special outdoor screen as part of the upcoming Tribeca Festival in New York City.
3: The documentary will screen at Hudson Yards in New York City, June the 4th, 7 p.m. Eastern. The Last Play at Shea is about Joel's two concerts in New York's Shea Stadium in 2008. The venue was demolished in 2009. The documentary also explores the history of the stadium, as well as its team, the New York Mets. I'm Mark Mayfield.
1: And it's certainly a sign of the times. The Golden Globe says the use of artificial intelligence will not automatically disqualify a movie from being nominated, but it says AI may not replace the core creative contributions of human talent used to make a film. And that's entertainment. I'm Daria Albinger.
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10: And here's Clark with the weather. 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
3: The WYMT First Alert forecast. As you're starting off your work week, we'll have some rain early on. By the time we're heading into your afternoon, that'll begin to clear itself out. High temperatures will be in the upper 60s and low 70s, dropping to the mid 40s overnight. For your Tuesday morning, you could experience some patchy fog, but by the afternoon, plenty of sunshine will take over in that forecast, with high temperatures warming into the mid 70s. We'll continue to see those mid 70s on Wednesday, but we're also seeing chances of thunderstorms in the morning hours, similar to your Monday. That'll clear off by the afternoon. Heading into your Thursday, though, will be nice and dry. Mostly sunny skies taking over, with temperatures slightly cooler in the upper 60s. We'll finish off your work week with high temperatures in the mid-70s. That's your WYMT First Alert forecast. I'm meteorologist Megan Desmal on K94.7.

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3: A two-vehicle crash in Somerset injures two and requires a helicopter lift to the hospital. This happened Sunday at Oak Hill Road and Grand Central Boulevard. One of the two needed to be freed by the jaws of life. One was transported to a nearby hospital. A second injured flown to a Lexington hospital. We don't have an update on their statuses at this time. Meantime, the state's Democratic Party is renewing demands for State Representative Daniel Grossberg to resign.
4: The push comes after a ninth woman accused the Louisville Democrat of inappropriate behavior. The latest allegation involves a claim of assault from 2005 while the two were in college. Grossberg has vehemently denied the new claim. Party Chair Coleman Elridge released a statement saying Grossberg is unfit to serve, adding that if he refuses to step down, he hopes voters will make the decision at the ballot box. I'm Travis Laird.
3: One man is dead in a heavy equipment accident Saturday morning in Bath County. It happened in Owensville along Stevens Road just before 9 o'clock. A dozer overturned in Douglas Wells of Sharpsburg was pronounced dead at the scene. KSP Post 8 and the Bath County Coroner's Office continue to investigate. State Attorney General Russell Coleman is asking the U.S. Supreme Court to block mail-order abortion bills from entering the state. The U.S. Supreme Court recently allowed mail access to mifepristone, with lower courts continuing to review the issue. The Republican argues the pills are unregulated and joins 23 other states, including Indiana, in this effort. And a Lexington police cruiser involved in a three-car crash Sunday morning on East New Circle Road. The collision happened after 11:15 near the Life Lane intersection. One person suffered minor injuries. Another person was cited for not having auto insurance. No one was sent to the hospital in this crash. I'm Lee Mowen.
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9: The WYMT First Alert forecast: as you're starting off your work week, we'll have some rain early on. By the time we're heading into your afternoon, that'll begin to clear itself out. High temperatures will be in the upper 60s and low 70s, dropping to the mid 40s overnight. For your Tuesday morning, you could experience some patchy fog, but by the afternoon, plenty of sunshine will take over in that forecast, with high temperatures warming into the mid 70s. We'll continue to see those mid 70s on Wednesday, but we're also seeing chances of thunderstorms in the morning hours, similar to your Monday. That'll clear off by the afternoon. Heading into your Thursday, though, will be nice and dry. Mostly sunny skies taking over, with temperatures slightly cooler in the upper 60s. We'll finish off your work week with high temperatures in the mid 70s. That's your WYMT First Alert forecast. I'm meteorologist Megan Desmal on K94.7.

0: Hello, I'm Doug Saylor, your Republican candidate for Johnson County Judge Executive. 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I'm asking for your support on May 19th. 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
6: The WYMT First Alert forecast, as you're starting off your work week, will have some rain early on. By the time we're heading into your afternoon, that'll begin to clear itself out. High temperatures will be in the upper 60s and low 70s, dropping to the mid 40s overnight. For your Tuesday morning, you could experience some patchy fog, but by the afternoon, plenty of sunshine will take over in that forecast, with high temperatures warming into the mid 70s. We'll continue to see those mid 70s on Wednesday, but we're also seeing chances of thunderstorms in the morning hours, similar to your Monday. That'll clear off by the afternoon. Heading into your Thursday, though, will be nice and dry. Mostly sunny skies taking over, with temperatures slightly cooler in the upper 60s. We'll finish off your work week with high temperatures in the mid 70s. That's your WYMT First Alert forecast. I'm meteorologist Megan Desmal on K94.7.

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11: The WYMT First Alert forecast as you're starting off your work week. We'll have some rain early on. By the time we're heading into your afternoon, that'll begin to clear itself out. High temperatures will be in the upper 60s and low 70s, dropping to the mid 40s overnight. For your Tuesday morning, you could experience some patchy fog, but by the afternoon, plenty of sunshine will take over in that forecast with high temperatures warming into the mid 70s. We'll continue to see those mid 70s on Wednesday, but we're also seeing chances of thunderstorms in the morning hours, similar to your Monday. That'll clear off by the afternoon. Heading into your Thursday, though, will be nice and dry. Mostly sunny skies taking over with temperatures slightly cooler in the upper 60s. We'll finish off your work week with high temperatures in the mid 70s. That's your WYMT First Alert forecast. I'm meteorologist Megan Desmal on K94.7.

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2: The WYMT First Alert forecast. As you're starting off your work week, we'll have some rain early on. By the time we're heading into your afternoon, that'll begin to clear itself out. High temperatures will be in the upper 60s and low 70s, dropping to the mid 40s overnight. For your Tuesday morning, you could experience some patchy fog, but by the afternoon, plenty of sunshine will take over in that forecast, with high temperatures warming into the mid 70s. We'll continue to see those mid 70s on Wednesday, but we're also seeing chances of thunderstorms in the morning hours, similar to your Monday. That'll clear off by the afternoon. Heading into your Thursday, though, will be nice and dry, mostly sunny.

Skies taking over with temperatures slightly cooler in the upper 60s. We'll finish off your work week with high temperatures in the mid 70s. That's your WYMT First Alert forecast. I'm meteorologist Megan Dusmal on K94.7.

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14: The WYMT First Alert forecast. As you're starting off your work week, we'll have some rain early on. By the time we're heading into your afternoon, that'll begin to clear itself out. High temperatures will be in the upper 60s and low 70s, dropping to the mid 40s overnight. For your Tuesday morning, you could experience some patchy fog, but by the afternoon, plenty of sunshine will take over in that forecast, with high temperatures warming into the mid 70s. We'll continue to see those mid 70s on Wednesday, but we're also seeing chances of thunderstorms in the morning hours, similar to your Monday. That'll clear off by the afternoon. Heading into your Thursday, though, will be nice and dry. Mostly sunny skies taking over, with temperatures slightly cooler in the upper 60s. We'll finish off your work week with high temperatures in the mid 70s. That's your WYMT First Alert forecast. I'm meteorologist Megan Desmal on K94.7.

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3: 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Zoe Sloan is celebrating a 10th birthday today of Minnie. So happy birthday. Ashton Adams is celebrating a birthday today. So if you see him at Sunny Days, tell him hi and that I talked about his birthday today. Then it is also Adam's aunt. It is Pat Fitch's birthday and Louisa. So happy birthday. Hope you guys celebrate it right with a Little Caesars pizza. 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
1: The WYMT First Alert forecast. As you're starting off your work week, we'll have some rain early on. By the time we're heading into your afternoon, that'll begin to clear itself out. High temperatures will be in the upper 60s and low 70s, dropping to the mid 40s overnight. For your Tuesday morning, you could experience some patchy fog, but by the afternoon, plenty of sunshine will take over in that forecast, with high temperatures warming into the mid 70s. We'll continue to see those mid 70s on Wednesday, but we're also seeing chances of thunderstorms in the morning hours, similar to your Monday. That'll clear off by the afternoon. Heading into your Thursday, though, will be nice and dry. Mostly sunny skies taking over, with temperatures slightly cooler in the upper 60s. We'll finish off your work week with high temperatures in the mid 70s. That's your WYMT First Alert forecast. I'm meteorologist Megan Desmal on K94.7.

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11: The WYMT First Alert forecast. As you're starting off your work week, we'll have some rain early on. By the time we're heading into your afternoon, that'll begin to clear itself out. High temperatures will be in the upper 60s and low 70s, dropping to the mid 40s overnight. For your Tuesday morning, you could experience some patchy fog, but by the afternoon, plenty of sunshine will take over in that forecast with high temperatures warming into the mid 70s. We'll continue to see those mid 70s on Wednesday, but we're also seeing chances of thunderstorms in the morning hours, similar to your Monday. That'll clear off by the afternoon. Heading into your Thursday, though, will be nice and dry. Mostly sunny skies taking over with temperatures slightly cooler in the upper 60s. We'll finish off your work week with high temperatures in the mid 70s. That's your WYMT First Alert forecast. I'm meteorologist Megan Desmal on K94.7.

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2: I am officially back from vacation and diving in full time here on K94.7. And with it being the first day back, I am ready to get on the go with started. Though I got to tell you, the show's going to end just a little bit early today and tomorrow, as well as we got some sports heading your way. Tonight, it is Paintsville High School baseball going against Betsy Lane, and it is senior night. So Jamie Johnson will have that game for you coming up about 6 o'clock, pregame around 5:30. Then tomorrow, we got Paintsville softball versus Morgan County. That is their senior night. And, of course, Brian Oxford will have that game for you here. So we're going to have a couple short days this week, but a ton of fun. We will also not have split second today or tomorrow, for Adam is a little bit busy right now. So we will just keep going with the show, just skipping over that short part. So we're going to keep the show going right now with Tate McRae, Imagine Dragons, and Jelly Roll right here on K94.7.

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2: You're approaching the ground. 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
3: The WYMT First Alert forecast as you're starting off your work week. We'll have some rain early on. By the time we're heading into your afternoon, that'll begin to clear itself out. High temperatures will be in the upper 60s and low 70s, dropping to the mid 40s overnight. For your Tuesday morning, you could experience some patchy fog, but by the afternoon, plenty of sunshine will take over in that forecast with high temperatures warming into the mid 70s. We'll continue to see those mid 70s on Wednesday, but we're also seeing chances of thunderstorms in the morning hours, similar to your Monday. That'll clear off by the afternoon. Heading into your Thursday, though, will be nice and dry. Mostly sunny skies taking over with temperatures slightly cooler in the upper 60s. We'll finish off your work week with high temperatures in the mid 70s. That's your WYMT First Alert forecast. I'm meteorologist Megan Desmal on K94.7.

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1: That was Bailey Zimmerman with All the Way There. It is now time for National What Day, though, and I am loving it already because it is National Eat What You Want Day. I actually had leftover canes that I got on my drive back from the airport yesterday, so very happy to eat that. It is National Technology Day, National Twilight Zone Day, World Ego Awareness Day. It's the Hostess Cupcake Day. Those aren't too bad. It is National Foam Rolling Day and National Women's Checkup Day. So that is all I got for National What Day. Not a ton, but definitely some good ones. So go out and eat what you want. Maybe eat a Hostess cake and celebrate National What Day. But this has been National What Day for On the Go with O right here on K94.7.
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7: President Trump just made his official endorsement for the United States Senate in Kentucky. And it's conservative Andy Barr.
8: Wonderful man who's been with me all the way, Congressman Andy Barr.
7: In a strong endorsement on True Social, President Trump says Andy Barr has his, quote, complete and total endorsement, and called Andy a, quote, proven winner.
8: He's a good guy and a warrior.
7: The only candidate for U.S. Senate endorsed by President Trump. Trump says Barr will grow our economy, cut taxes, and unleash American energy dominance.
9: Thank you, Andy.
7: A proven winner for Kentucky, Trump endorses Andy as the conservative who will secure the border, safeguard our elections, and defend our Second Amendment.
8: A wonderful man who's been with me all the way, Congressman Andy Barr.
7: A complete and total endorsement from President Trump. Conservative Andy Barr. America first. Kentucky results.
10: I'm Andy Barr, candidate for U.S. Senate, and I approve this message.
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0: afternoon, everyone. John Miller with the WKLW Afternoon Sports. NCAA softball tournament bracket was revealed on Sunday. Tennessee is number 7 seed nationally. They will host a regional of Virginia, Indiana, and Northern Kentucky. Louisville is heading to the Lincoln Regional, which includes host Nebraska, South Dakota, and Grand Canyon. New York Knicks have punched their ticket to the Eastern Conference Finals. New York crushed Philadelphia 76ers 144-114 in Game 4 to complete a four-game sweep and record a seventh straight playoff victory. The Knicks are making their second straight appearance in the conference finals. They will face either the Pistons or the Cavaliers in the next round. Elsewhere, the Timberwolves tied up their series against the Spurs at two games apiece with a 114-109 win in Game 4 in Minneapolis. Now, playoff action continues with a pair of Game 4s tonight. Cavaliers will host the Pistons before the Lakers entertain the Thunder. Wizards are taking home the number one pick in the NBA draft. Team won the lottery on Sunday after finishing with the worst record in the league. The Jazz jumped up two spots to claim the second selection, while the Grizzlies rose three positions to nab the third slot. The Bulls blew past five teams to grab fourth, while the Pacers dropped three positions to round out the top five. Now, that pick will head to the Clippers as it fell out of the top four protected status. The Nets will pick sixth as Brooklyn and Indy sink the same amount of spots after heading into the lottery tied with Washington for the best odds at landing the number one overall pick. Broncos are locking up the leader of their front office with a new contract. Denver has signed general manager George Patton to a five-year extension that will run through the 2030 season. The 56-year-old was set to enter his final year of a six-year deal he signed when he was hired back in 2021. Now, Patton was previously the assistant GM of the Minnesota Vikings, rather, for a dozen years before hired by the Broncos to replace John Elway as the team's top football executive. Major League Baseball yesterday, American League, Baltimore beat the A's 2-1, Tampa Bay 4, Boston 1. Angels won over Toronto 6-1, Minnesota 5, Cleveland 4. White Sox beat Seattle 2-1, Detroit down to Kansas City 6-3. National League, Miami 5, Washington 2, Philadelphia over Colorado 6-0. 12 innings, Giants 1 over Pittsburgh 7-6. Atlanta 7, the Dodgers 2. Arizona beat the Mets 5-1. 10 innings, San Diego down to Cardinals 3-2. Interleague play, Reds over Houston 5-0. Milwaukee 4, the Yankees 3. Texas beat Chicago 3-0. That's it for the afternoon sports reporting. I'm John Miller.
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12: The WYMT First Alert forecast. As you're starting off your work week, we'll have some rain early on. By the time we're heading into your afternoon, that'll begin to clear itself out. High temperatures will be in the upper 60s and low 70s, dropping to the mid 40s overnight. For your Tuesday morning, you could experience some patchy fog, but by the afternoon, plenty of sunshine will take over in that forecast, with high temperatures warming into the mid 70s. We'll continue to see those mid 70s on Wednesday, but we're also seeing chances of thunderstorms in the morning hours, similar to your Monday. That'll clear off by the afternoon. Heading into your Thursday, though, will be nice and dry. Mostly sunny skies taking over, with temperatures slightly cooler in the upper 60s. We'll finish off your work week with high temperatures in the mid-70s. That's your WYMT First Alert forecast. I'm meteorologist Megan Desmal on K94.7.

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7: The WYMT First Alert forecast. As you're starting off your work week, we'll have some rain early on. By the time we're heading into your afternoon, that'll begin to clear itself out. High temperatures will be in the upper 60s and low 70s, dropping to the mid-40s overnight. For your Tuesday morning, you could experience some patchy fog, but by the afternoon, plenty of sunshine will take over in that forecast, with high temperatures warming into the mid-70s. We'll continue to see those mid-70s on Wednesday, but we're also seeing chances of thunderstorms in the morning hours, similar to your Monday. That'll clear off by the afternoon. Heading into your Thursday, though, will be nice and dry. Mostly sunny skies taking over, with temperatures slightly cooler in the upper 60s. We'll finish off your work week with high temperatures in the mid-70s. That's your WYMT First Alert forecast. I'm meteorologist Megan Desmal on K94.7.

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1: With a look at local news, I'm Jamie Johnson. The start of the high-profile Amber Spradlin murder case will be delayed until next year. Earlier today, Judge Eddie Coleman granted a delay for the trial until January 11th, following compelling testimony given by a witness from the Kentucky State Police Forensic Crime Lab, who indicated the final batch of evidence is expected to be completed by the end of August. The KSP Crime Lab has been processing 145 items of evidence over the last 3 years. The defendants, M.K. McKinney, Dr. Michael McKinney, and Josh Mullins, are all charged in connection with Spradlin's murder, which occurred on June 18, 2023. A pretrial conference is now set for September 17th. Troopers in West Virginia have now identified the victim of an early morning crash that happened between two vehicles in Fort Gay. According to West Virginia State Police, 21-year-old Braden Murray of Louisa was killed when he was driving a Toyota RAV4 northbound on U.S. 52 in Fort Gay. He crossed the center line and struck a tractor-trailer head-on. The driver of the tractor-trailer was not injured. And Kentucky State Police are conducting a death investigation in Rowling County. One man, 72, was found dead inside his home in the Clearfield community back on Friday. His identity has not been released. No foul play is expected, and an investigation is ongoing.
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7: President Trump just made his official endorsement for the United States Senate in Kentucky, and it's conservative Andy Barr.
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7: In a strong endorsement on True Social, President Trump says Andy Barr has his, quote, complete and total endorsement, and called Andy a, quote, proven winner.
8: He's a good guy and a warrior.
7: The only candidate for U.S. Senate endorsed by President Trump. Trump says Barr will grow our economy, cut taxes, and unleash American energy dominance.
9: Thank you, Andy.
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8: A wonderful man who's been with me all the way, Congressman Andy Barr.
7: A complete and total endorsement from President Trump. Conservative Andy Barr. America first. Kentucky results.
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12: The WYMT First Alert forecast: as you're starting off your work week, we'll have some rain early on. By the time we're heading into your afternoon, that'll begin to clear itself out. High temperatures will be in the upper 60s and low 70s, dropping to the mid 40s overnight. For your Tuesday morning, you could experience some patchy fog, but by the afternoon, plenty of sunshine will take over in that forecast, with high temperatures warming into the mid 70s. We'll continue to see those mid 70s on Wednesday, but we're also seeing chances of thunderstorms in the morning hours, similar to your Monday. That'll clear off by the afternoon. Heading into your Thursday, though, will be nice and dry. Mostly sunny skies taking over, with temperatures slightly cooler in the upper 60s. We'll finish off your work week with high temperatures in the mid-70s. That's your WYMT First Alert forecast. I'm meteorologist Megan Desmal on K94.7.

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0: If it's being talked about, we're talking about it now. It's Entertainment E! 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
1: The Devil Wears Prada 2 scores a first-round win over Mortal Kombat 2 at the weekend box office. The Anne Hathaway and Meryl Streep-led sequel took in $43 million over the weekend, earning just under $300 million in its 2 weeks at the worldwide box office. Mortal Kombat 2 came in a close second at $40 million domestically, with Michael still going strong in third place at just over $46 million. The grand opening of a business owned by Snoop Dogg has been postponed due to safety concerns.
2: The cannabis retail store in Long Beach is called SWED for Smoke Weed Every Day. The decision follows a deadly shooting last Friday at the grand opening of Marathon Burger, a franchise connected with late rapper Nipsey Hussle. One person was killed and two others were injured. Snoop Dogg was supposed to be honored with a proclamation from the city of Long Beach and receive a city certificate during the ribbon-cutting ceremony. A new grand opening date has not been announced. I'm Lisa Taylor.
1: A new documentary about Oasis's 2025 reunion tour is set to arrive in select theaters and on IMAX later this year. The documentary gives fans an intimate look at Noel and Liam Gallagher launching their Oasis Live 25 tour. The untitled Oasis documentary will be in select theaters on September 11th. And that's entertainment. I'm Daria Albinger.
3: This year, there will be more than 600 traffic-related deaths in Kentucky. 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Over a dozen will be on bicycles. 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
12: Hello, I'm Dr. Reed Aggins, Executive Director of SOAR. Since the founding of SOAR by our Congressman Hal Rogers and then Governor Steve Beshear, the goal has been very clear. 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
26: The WYMT First Alert forecast. As you're starting off your work week, we'll have some rain early on. By the time we're heading into your afternoon, that'll begin to clear itself out. High temperatures will be in the upper 60s and low 70s, dropping to the mid 40s overnight. For your Tuesday morning, you could experience some patchy fog, but by the afternoon, plenty of sunshine will take over in that forecast, with high temperatures warming into the mid 70s. We'll continue to see those mid 70s on Wednesday, but we're also seeing chances of thunderstorms in the morning hours, similar to your Monday. That'll clear off by the afternoon. Heading into your Thursday, though, will be nice and dry. Mostly sunny skies taking over, with temperatures slightly cooler in the upper 60s. We'll finish off your work week with high temperatures in the mid 70s. That's your WYMT First Alert forecast. I'm meteorologist Megan Dusmal on K94.7.

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0: That's it for On the Go with O this afternoon. Hope everyone has enjoyed the show. Glad to be back. And hope everyone has a fantastic rest of their day. Be sure to keep listening here as we got Painesville baseball versus Betsy Lane coming up in the next little bit. Jamie Johnson will have that game for you, for it is senior night. Going to be a great game there. Tomorrow, Painesville softball is versus Morgan County. Brian Oxford will have that game. And that is also senior night. So be sure to keep listening here on K94.7. I will be back tomorrow afternoon. But tomorrow morning, I will be over on WSIP for the Swap Shop and going to be playing some new songs over there. So just listen in to your local radio stations. We love to get you into your great mood for the day and getting you introduced to some new songs, because that is always fun as well. So this has been On the Go with O right here on K94.7. 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
3: The WYMT First Alert forecast as you're starting off your work week. We'll have some rain early on. By the time we're heading into your afternoon, that'll begin to clear itself out. High temperatures will be in the upper 60s and low 70s, dropping to the mid 40s overnight. For your Tuesday morning, you could experience some patchy fog, but by the afternoon, plenty of sunshine will take over in that forecast with high temperatures warming into the mid 70s. We'll continue to see those mid 70s on Wednesday, but we're also seeing chances of thunderstorms in the morning hours, similar to your Monday. That'll clear off by the afternoon. Heading into your Thursday, though, will be nice and dry. Mostly sunny skies taking over with temperatures slightly cooler in the upper 60s. We'll finish off your work week with high temperatures in the mid 70s. That's your WYMT First Alert forecast. I'm meteorologist Megan Desmal on K94.7.
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3: The WYMT First Alert forecast: as you're starting off your work week, we'll have some rain early on. By the time we're heading into your afternoon, that'll begin to clear itself out. High temperatures will be in the upper 60s and low 70s, dropping to the mid 40s overnight. For your Tuesday morning, you could experience some patchy fog, but by the afternoon, plenty of sunshine will take over in that forecast, with high temperatures warming into the mid 70s. We'll continue to see those mid 70s on Wednesday, but we're also seeing chances of thunderstorms in the morning hours, similar to your Monday. That'll clear off by the afternoon. Heading into your Thursday, though, will be nice and dry. Mostly sunny skies taking over, with temperatures slightly cooler in the upper 60s. We'll finish off your work week with high temperatures in the mid 70s. That's your WYMT First Alert forecast. I'm meteorologist Megan Desmal on K94.7.

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2: Thank you very much, and welcome to Charlie Atkins Field here in Paintsville for senior night as the Tigers host the visiting Betsy Lane Bobcats on WKLW Sports. I'm Jamie Johnson. 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The final regular season home game for the Tigers at 16-11, hosting the 5-20 Betsy Lane Bobcats. Seniors being honored tonight: Dixon Kinchelo and also Shane Blair. They were honored in pregame ceremonies here tonight. And we should have a pleasant evening for baseball. 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
2: Back at Charlie Atkins Field, let's give you tonight's starting lineups. First for his visiting Betsy Lane Bobcats. Leading off and playing left field will be Lincoln Hamilton. Batting second to third baseman, Rylan Hall. Batting third, the second baseman, Eli Gerald. Batting cleanup, shortstop, Jackson Johnson. The DH, Caleb Akers, will bat fifth, and he'll be in the spot occupied by center fielder Sean Gerald. Batting sixth will be right fielder Caden Blair. Behind the plate, Cash Haley. Batting eighth, the pitcher, Parker Newsome. And batting ninth, first baseman, Wes Hamilton. Again, for the Bobcats, Lincoln Hamilton will lead off, followed by Hall and Gerald. Your middle third of Johnson, Akers, and Blair, and the latter third of Haley, Newsome, and Wes Hamilton. For Paintsville, leading off and playing right field will be Colton Short. The pitcher batting second will be Lucas Stewart. Batting third, catcher Brody Howe. Batting cleanup, center fielder Anderson Laufer. Batting fifth will be Luke Stratton, the left fielder. Cruz Howell, the third baseman, will bat sixth. Batting seventh, Dixon Kinchelo at shortstop. Batting eighth will be Shane Blair at first base. And batting ninth, Braden Davis, the second baseman for the Tigers. On the hill for Paintsville is Lucas Stewart. He'll be making his 10th appearance in his sixth start of the season, a 4-1 mark and a 3.60 ERA. Settling into the box is Lucas Hamilton, and we are ready for baseball. And the first pitch is swung on and missed for a strike at 5:59 p.m. And our game time temperature here at Charlie Atkins Field, a cool, swing and a miss strike two, a cool 70, unless you're in the sunlight. 0-2 the count to Lincoln Hamilton of Betsy Lane. We're just underway, top of the first inning. And the third pitch coming from Stewart's hands is chopped foul down the third baseline. Betsy Lane comes in 5-20, wins over Pike County Central, Phelps, Jackson City, Eastridge, and Jenkins. They got that win over Jenkins last week. And the 0-2 offering is a breaking ball, foul tipped, and staying alive will be Lincoln Hamilton. This Betsy Lane ball club, very young, 1-2 different freshmen in the lineup. A seventh grader also starting tonight, along with Newsom, who's a freshman, and Haley, who's a seventh grader. A very young team for Betsy Lane. Again, the 0-2 from Stewart, swung on and missed for strike three. And down goes Hamilton swinging, one down. That'll bring up Ryland Hall to the plate. Hall, one of those seventh graders, middle schoolers, here tonight. Batting 211 on the season, no home runs. He has four hits on the year. First pitch swinging is a strike, 0-1. Stewart comes in with 29, now 30 strikeouts on the season. That one fouled away, 0-2 quickly now to Ryland Hall. We mentioned Stewart making his sixth start of the season, his 10th appearance on the year. The sophomore rocks and fires, and that one swung on and missed. Good afternoon, good morning, good afternoon, and good night to him. Two down in the inning via the K, and that'll bring up Eli Gerald. Gerald, a freshman, batting .213 on the year, a home run, and also has seven RBIs. Pitch to him is high and tight for a ball, 1-0. Top of the first, no score. Betsy Lane batting here against Paintsville on senior night at Charlie Atkins Field. Here comes the 1-0. Breaking ball again, sails high, 2-0. This time Stewart walks around the mound for a moment, settles back on the rubber. Looks in for his sign, and he'll bring it from the stretch to 2-0, and that one is a ball again. That one low and inside, 3-0 now to Eli Gerald. Nobody on, two out, top of the first. Showing bunt here on 3-0. We'll take that back, and he'll take a walk, will Gerald. He'll stroll down to first base. That's the first base runner of the night for the Bobcats. That'll bring up Jackson Johnson. .286 hitter, three home runs, and 16 RBIs, has 14 hits on the year. Johnson, a right-handed batter. Short lead by Gerald at first. Here's the pitch, swung on and missed for a strike. It popped out of the catcher's mitt, but Howell tracks it down easily, 0-1 the count. Again, a short lead off first for Gerald of Betsy Lane. Here comes the 0-1. Foul behind the net, right to the box. And if I'd had my glove and no net, I would have made a stab at that one, maybe. Quickly, 0-2 to the freshman, Jackson Johnson. A check of first by Stewart for Paintsville. Here's the pitch. Breaking ball, a little high. 1-2. Two out, runner at first. The 1-2 offering. Swung on and missed for strike three. And down goes Betsy Lane. No runs, no hits, no errors. One man left on. Betsy Lane, nothing. Betsy Paintsville coming up on K94.7.
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2: Back at Charlie Atkins Field as we settle in for a senior night of baseball here on K94.7. I'm Jamie Johnson joining you here tonight. Betsy Lane will have Newsom on the hill. This is Parker Newsom. Newsom, a freshman, making only his second start of the year. He is 0-1 on the season. His third appearance on the hill, 8 innings, 12 hits, 13 runs, 10 earned, 5 walks, and 6 strikeouts. He has an 8.75 ERA, but who's counting? Told you this is a very young Betsy Lane ball club. Hitters 1, 2, and 3 for Paintsville. Colton Short, followed by Lucas Stewart and Brody Howell. Rest of that Paintsville lineup again as we gave it to you pretty quickly at the top of the first. Anderson Lawford bats fourth, center fielder. Luke Stratton, left fielder, will bat fifth, batting third or sixth. Third baseman Cruz Howell, batting seventh. Dixon Kinchelow, one of the two seniors tonight. He's at shortstop, batting eighth. Shane Blair, the other senior at first base. And batting ninth is Braden Davis, second baseman for the Tigers. Again, defensively for Betsy Lane, from left to right, Lakin Hamilton, Sean Gerald, and Blair in the outfield. At third base is Hall, Jackson Johnson at short, Eli Gerald at second base, Wes Hamilton at first for the Bobcats, and the battery tonight of the seventh grader Haley and Newsom on the hill. Newsom, a freshman. Short will settle in for the box. Junior batting 319 on the year. And the first pitch, wind and delivery by Parker is chopped up the middle and past Johnson, the shortstop, and that'll be a leadoff single for Colton Short. So quickly one on here in the top of the first. As a footnote, Betsy Lane came down here last week. They played over at Johnson Central. The Golden Eagles played 19 runs in the first inning against this team. Check it first. They show bunt, take it back, long throw down, not in time. It'll be a stolen base for Short. Paintsville being very aggressive here early on. Ball one to the hitter, Stewart. Stewart had a rather easy first top of the first on the hill for the Tigers. Now 1-1 the count. What's going on, Mr. James? Is that a hot dog you have? Swung on to third, and that'll be a fair ball down the line. Turning third and scoring is Short, digging for two, a double for Lucas Stewart, and the Tigers are on the board 1-0. RBI double for Lucas Stewart. And the first two have reached, and one is in for Paintsville here in the bottom of the first inning. Third baseman was unaware what would happen with that ball. If it gets by the bag, it stays along the line in fair ground. It is a fair ball, even if it goes past the bag and tails outside the line. It is a fair ball. Told you, a very young Betsy Lane team. Here's the first pitch inside, high and tight. A ball to catcher Brody Howell for the Tigers. Howell, a 291 hitter. 23 hits, 12 RBIs on the year. Runner leads off second. The pitch, and it's slapped to third this time, and eats up the third baseman to Johnson. The shortstop backed it up, but sails to throw out into the dugout. That will allow the runner to take an extra base, but it was an infield single anyway for Howell. So three hits to start things here for Paintsville. And the throwing error. So that will allow Howell get to third. And now we'll see Anderson Laufer in the box for the Tigers. And we'll fake the third, look at first move. It hasn't worked since baseball was invented by Abner Doubleday. Here's the first pitch to Laufer, a breaking ball in there for a strike, but the runner will take second base on catcher's indifference. So the courtesy runner for Howell is down at second. Stewart is at third. And here's a hit slapped to short. Throw over. It's in the dirt. A runner will score. And it'll be an infield single for Laufer. As I think he beat it out regardless. That will plate another run. So two are in on four hits, and the parade continues as the first pitch is off the plate. Runner will take second base. Batter for Paintsville is Luke Stratton. A single, a double RBI style, a single and an RBI for Laufer to begin things here. In this bottom of the first frame, that one taken for a ball. Here's the pitch from Young Newsome of Betsy Lane. It is on the corner for a strike. 2-1 the count. Thank you, Mr. Umpire. Nobody out. Two in. Two on for the Tigers. That went off the plate for a ball. 3-1. The freshman Newsome making only his second start of the season back up on the mound for the Bobcats. He'll look in for the sign, and he brings it plateward, and it's swung on and hit the shortstop. A run will score again. But that one is the first recorded out of the inning. So that will bring up Cruz Howell. Lefty batter. Runner at third base. Another run is in. 3-0 your score. Here's the pitch outside for a ball. Howe, a 320 hitter. Has 16 hits and 8 RBIs on the year. Here's the Here's the pitch to him. It's in the dirt, gets away from the pitcher. Runner is charging home, and he is in there. And that's a pass ball on the catcher. And another run will score. It's now 4-0. So if you've reached, you've scored tonight for Paintsville so far. Howell now at the plate with nobody on. And a 1-0 count. Swung at that one. Fouled it. Just fouled it. It's a 2-1 count. If Howell were to reach, we'll see one of our two seniors in the starting lineup tonight, Dixon Kinchelow. He's on deck for the Tigers. Paintsville up 4-0. And the pitch is inside for a strike. 2-2. Are you James? A lot of Jameses in this box, I can tell you that. It's a very good name. Got two first name Jameses and one last name James. And a line out to second base by Howe. Two down in the inning now for Paintsville. And now we'll see Dixon Kinchelow to the plate.
10: Now batting number 21, Dixon Kinchelow.
2: Kinchelow, a 292 hitter. 21 hits, 14 RBIs. Breaking ball sails head high for a ball 1-0. Tigers got a win on Saturday over Martin County, 3-2. Eat that one out in 9 innings on Saturday morning. That one low and inside for a ball. And then they went springy flingy in town after the win. Got a trip to Lawrence County tomorrow and a trip to Breathitt County on Thursday. Here's the pitch. That one low as well. Still searching for that first strike here to Dixon Kinchelow. Two down, nobody on. Four in here in the bottom of the first frame for Paintsville. The pitch,

0: Blair, a 225 hitter. No home runs, 7 RBIs on the year. Runner breaks, line shot, hot shot at the middle. And he'll go in the center field. Runner will turn second easily and head to third. So a hit and run, basically, and a single for Blair. That allowed Kinslow to advance to third. A hot shot up the middle. It just about took the pitcher's hand off. You got a glove. You got to use it. He'll protect you. And we're down to the number 9 hitter in the lineup now. It'll be Braden Davis for Paintsville. And the runner breaks. First pitch is high for a ball and a snap throw down to third. And that's a dangerous play. Fielded by the third baseman. Lord have mercy. It'll make you nervous. If you're a Betsy Lane fan. Newsom back up on the mound. He'll stare in for the sign. Quickly works. And the pitch is low for a ball. It's 2-0. Runners at second and third. 2 down, 4 in. Number 9 man, Davis at the plate. Here's the pitch to him. Breaking ball head high. Bottom of the first. 4 in. And the pitch from Newsom is taken for a strike. 3-1. Newsom knees this out desperately. And leave two on here. Already has given up 4 here in this first inning. And the pitch to Davis, high and tight, and another walk. So Davis will reach. And the bases are juiced. And we'll see Colton short again.
1: Number 4 is Colton short.
0: Short singled and scored in, earlier in this inning. And the pitch to him is outside for a ball. 1-0. I think the official asked for time. As coach asked for time, as Dwight Gerald comes out to have a chat with the home plate umpire. A little pat on the back to him, tell him he's doing an awesome job. And he's going to have a chat with the Paintsville coach, and I'm not sure exactly why, but I reckon if we need to know, we'll find out. Nothing happening here. We're back to it. Short at the plate. Bases juiced with Tigers. Swung on and ripped in the gap. Another hit. One run will ease in. Here comes another. 2 runs in. Another RBI. This time a double. A 2 RBI double for Short. And the trend continues. If you have reached base, you have scored in this first inning if you're a Tiger. And now Davis is at third base and Short at second. That will bring back to the plate Stewart. Swung on, fouled, out of play down the first baseline. 6-0 Paintsville. Runners at second and third. 6 runs in. That one head high for a ball. Catcher fakes the third. Don't do it, son. Just give it back to the pitcher. Your chances of making that throw to third and hit be caught are not very high. It's already a wild inning. That one low for a ball. 1-1.

0: two seventh graders out there playing for Betsy Lane to start here tonight, and a host of freshmen for a young team. And the pitch is fouled by an home plate. It's now 1-2. Not many times has Newsom been ahead in the count here in this first frame. And he'll quickly rock and fire. The 1-2 is ripped again over the shortstop. Another hit and misplayed in the outfield. Two runs will score. Runner digs for second, slides in head first. He's in there. Another RBI double, this time by Lucas Stewart. Two RBI double for him.
1: Now batting number 15, high catcher Brody Howe.
0: So eight runs are in. And now we'll see Brody Howell to the plate. And now the time's been called again. This time Brent Hamilton will walk out for Betsy Lane. He'll have a chit-chat with his pitcher. Eight runs, five hits, and two errors. And I believe one, two walks in this first inning. Yes, first inning. It's Lane infield is in here on the mound. I imagine Hamilton's still in his young hurler look, but it's fine. Just settle down, make your pitches, trust your teammates. Settle in, let's go, let's play some ball. It's tough. This is a team, 13 of their 20 losses were by 10 runs or more. It's been a tough season for Betsy Lane baseball. Runner at second. At the plate is Anderson Law, or it's going to be Howell, Brody Howell, the catcher. First pitch is head high for a ball. One and oh. Check back at second. Newsom will bring it to the plate. Runner breaks. Take it for a ball. Throw down the third is wide left. 1-1 the count. Lazy on the strike call. Stolen base for Stewart. Here comes the 1-1. And it's hit past the third baseman. The run is in. And another single, this time by Howell. That's nine runs in. And now a courtesy runner will come in for the catcher, Howell.
1: Courtesy runner.
0: That'll be
1: Lincoln McAlpin,
0: the freshman.
1: Now batting number three, Anderson Lawford.
0: Lawford now at the plate, an RBI single earlier in the same frame. Runner at second base takes the lead. Throw to plate is a pitch out, and it's a ball. It wasn't a called pitch out, but it ended up looking like one. 1-0. And the next pitch is low and in for a ball. 2-0. And the 2-0 is jumped on quickly. Got out in front of that one. Fouled it off down the third baseline. Did Lawford. Kind of fought it off, too. It was about neck high. A high-hanging pitch sometimes is sweet cheese. You just want to smash on it. Here comes the 2-1. In there for a strike. That's the best pitch he's thrown in the inning. 2 and 2. Newsom for Betsy Lane. Stares in. He has a 2-2 count on Laufer and brings it plateward. Swung on, fouled back behind home plate. We'll stay 2 and 2.

0: Newsom in no hurry to get back on that mound. I can't imagine why. Look over at first. And the 2-2 is swung on and caught by the shortstop Johnson. And mercifully, this inning is over. 9 runs on 6 hits, 2 errors, 1 man left on. End of 1. Paintsville 9, Betsy Lane nothing. 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
0: We're back at Charlie Atkins Field here in Paintsville. We got our trivia night underway. What 3 Kentucky counties share the same county name and the county seat also as the name of the county, right? 3 of them. 3 Kentucky counties have the same city name for their county seat as the county is. There you go. All right. Something like that. You know what I'm trying to say. Betsy Lane will have hitters 5, 6, and 7 coming up. It'll be the DH, Caleb Akers, leading off for the Bobcats.
6: Leading off for the Bobcats, number 33, Caleb Akers.
0: I'm going to say 1 is Fulton County. Fulton City? No? Okay. Oh, that's Falmouth. Out that way, maybe. Maybe I have. Strike 1 to Akers. That's a pretty good question. That one low for actually a strike. 0-2. Pitch from Stewart for Paintsville. Swung on and missed. Strike 3 call. Swinging strike for Akers. 4th strikeout victim of the night. And I'll bring up Caden Blair. Lee County. No. No, that's Beattyville. Strike 0-1. Oh, I hate these questions. There's some contact. Fouled. And the third baseline for Betsy Lane. 9-0 Tigers lead. Top of the second. That one waved at the miss for strike 3. Calm. Now 5 strikeouts on the night. That'll bring up catcher Cash Haley. Henderson County. There you go. It's 1. Off-speed pitch outside for a ball. 1-0 to Cash Haley. I've been to Henderson. I've been through Henderson County. 2 another count. Pitch is low for a ball. Now 3-0. Nobody on. Two down. Top of the second. 9-0 Paintsville. That one catches the corner for a strike. 3-1. And time called by the Tigers. One's pretty close to us. An hour away. Okay. An hour from Paintsville. And a substitution here on the mound, so we'll take a break and come back and tell you who the new pitcher is. It's the top of the second, 9-0 Paintsville. We're back in a minute on K94.7.
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0: The pitcher for Paintsville is Charlie Harris, freshman making his fifth appearance on the mound. Pitch is low for a strike. Green. That's too easy. Here's a hit smacked foul. We have the answer to the trivia question. I'll make you wait until Paintsville bats. I will tell you about Harris. He is 1-0 on the season, 7 strikeouts, 7 runs, 6 earned, 15 hits, and a walk now issued to Haley. So the Bobcats have their second runner of the night. He's got some good ones. Lead off first. That one popped up on the infield. First baseman calls for it. Stewart reels it in. One man left on, no runs, no hits. One left on for Betsy Lane through 1.5. It's Paintsville 9 and Betsy Lane nothing on K94.7.
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0: Okay, here's the answer to your trivia question, the first one. So, three Kentucky counties have the same, their county seat shares the same name as the county. Henderson, Greenup, and Harlan County. There you go. Now you know. See, I would have thought Greenup was South Shore, but it's Greenup. Allen's all over it tonight. I named them. I didn't get them. I named them. The other question was name a condiment. Two rivers in Kentucky, two rivers in Kentucky, or that's too easy. Was it one river in Kentucky is named after a condiment? A commonly used condiment. I got that one, but I'll let you ponder on it, okay? So if you have think about a river in Kentucky that would be named after a condiment, and no, it's not mustard. Mustard was my first real guess, and then I just started getting silly with guesses. And then I really thought about it for a minute and got it. So I'll give you a few minutes to think about it. It's not Big Sandy. Sand is not a condiment, not Big Sandy, no. Oh, I'll let you think about it for a little bit. It's 9-0 on this senior night for Paintsville. They lead it. Bottom of two coming up. We'll be seeing Luke Stratton leading things off here for the Tigers. He grounded out the shortstop in his first at bat last inning. Newsom back out there for his second inning of work for the Bobcats. And the pitch, a little high for a ball. 1-0. Stratton, Cruz, Howell, Dixon, Kinchlow, the first three due up here for the Tigers in the bottom of two. Pitch outside for a ball, 2-0. A little bit of debate on when the district tournament will be played next week here in Johnson County. That one a strike. 2-1. I mean, the matchups are set, but the dates are a little debatable. Tell you why in a minute. That one in the dirt, if there was dirt on this turf field, 3-1. So, well, you have Election Day on Tuesday. So instead of playing Monday and Tuesday, you need to kind of skip Tuesday. But there's a problem with that. Pitch outside for a walk. Lead things off for Luke Stratton. Well, three schools want to have it on Monday and then play the championship on Wednesday. One school says, we can't do it on Monday. Let's play on Wednesday and Thursday. I don't know. I think you play, get two of them out of the way on Monday and then you, I don't know. I think you play, get two of them out of the way on Monday and then. Yeah.